0: can't be sent back to Pakistan due to provisions in the Immigration Act. The energy price cap's increasing by 13% from today. It amounts to a £221 rise for the average annual household bill in England, Scotland and Wales. To sport now, and France are through to the last 16 of the World Cup after a comfortable victory against Sweden. Joe Rawson reports from the US.
1: Favourites France dominated Sweden as they secured their place in the last 16 of the World Cup with a 3-0 win. Kylian Mbappe got a brace. He's now scored 6 in the tournament, with Paraguay up next for the French. Earlier, Erling Haaland got a late goal as Norway beat Ivory Coast 2-1. They will face Brazil in the last 16.
0: And a return to Wimbledon of tennis legend Serena Williams ended in defeat. The 7-time champion lost against 20-year-old Maya Joint in the first round. That's the latest. I'm Chris Milligan.

Jack Parnell, taken from his album Jack Parnell and Orchestra Brasiliana, and a little medley of tracks there under the title of Warm Breeze. And two well-known trumpet players in their day there, Kenny Baker and Tommy McQuater. Jack Parnell was a bit of a lad, wasn't he, in his day? Of course, he used to do the Sunday Night London Palladium and was a very well-known light dance orchestra kind of conductor, but he did get himself in a spot of bother. However, he left a legacy of some very, very good music. The purpose of this next hour is to make you relaxed. If you're of a certain age, perhaps to ring back some memories. And if you're not of a certain age, for you to think, oh, that was really nice. It's just nice music just to relax to. And some of the oldies as well. Like the Platters.

The Platters. I always think the Platters were sort of early soul group in a way. They were a little bit of bebop. They were a little bit of the old, almost barbershop, really, and just ahead of the kind of soul revolution that took place a bit later on. Here at Hospital Radio at Switch, we get asked for them quite frequently, in spite of the fact that it's been a long time since they were well-known, and for that matter, in the musical charts.

Lady Loon. Wasn't that just beautiful? It was taken from a CD, HMV Classics, and Dame Maura Lampany actually playing that there with some other beautiful pieces of piano music. Hospital Radio Switch, this is the Light Programme. You're very welcome, and easy listening music at its very best and as it really used to be. There's Percy Faith with a theme from A Summer Place. Summer, think of summer.

Percy Faith, theme from A Summer Place. And for some reason, all my years at Hospital Radio at Switch, theme from A Summer Place, my mouth seems to get muddled with that one. I hope I find you comfortable if you're in hospital at the moment. And if you're listening elsewhere in Ipswich or the world, then I hope your day is going well. And we're here to keep you company 24 hours a day. And we do like getting requests from you. You can contact us via our website, hoi.org.uk, and you'll see all the details on there. And if you're in hospital or elsewhere, you can ring us on our phone number 01473 704 666, and between 8 and 10 leave a message, between 8 and 10 we will play something for you. Now, HOI Light Programme would not be complete without some Bing, would it? Definitely. Where the blue of the night meets the gold of the day.

Bing Crosby where the blue of the night meets the gold of the day. And of course many of those songs were war themed, if you like, or romantic because of the war, or sad really because of the war. And certainly that unfortunately does generate quite a bit of music when these events take place, and as we know these things reoccur as well. Let's have some dance band music now, shall we? I've got one coming up from the BBC Dance Band Orchestra. And the BBC Dance Orchestra originally was formed in 1928. And it really lasted till 1952. It became the BBC Show Band in 1952 and the BBC Big Band in 1964. So we'll have a little bit of Woodchopper's Ball. And after that, we may well, if you are very well behaved, have something that's a little bit more breezy as well.

was me, my necessity, I'd be lost without you. You're the starch in my collar, you're the lace in my shoe. You will always be my necessity, I'd be lost without you. Most men tell love tales.

you're the cream in my coffee. And they did end suddenly in those days, didn't they? That was actually the Jack Hilton Orchestra from 1929. Hospital Radio at Switch, the Light Programme. John Aubrey here. Only happy to play something from our huge record library of both on the computer, on CD, and also on vinyl. And it enables us to really go from dance band music to, well, the very latest in the charts, but also some cosy favourites like Andy Williams.

0: Andy Williams, Can't Take My Eyes Off For You. And Ronald Reagan described Andy's voice as a national treasure. I think he wasn't far wrong with that, to be honest. It was firstly a hit for Frankie Valli in 1967, but then Andy Williams made it his own a year later. I'm sure Frankie Valli's has long since been forgotten. Now, as a child, I was a worried child, I have to tell you. I used to worry an awful lot, and I was troubled by some of the children's songs that are out there. And you know, when you're a child, your parents or somebody can read you a story and it's fresh, even though you know the ending. You start all over again, as fresh as anything. I'm going to show you something that used to trouble me greatly when I was a child, and let's see if it comes up okay.
1: I know an old lady who swallowed a fly. I don't know why she swallowed a fly.
0: Now I'm worried.
1: I guess she'll die. I know an old lady who swallowed a spider that wriggled and jiggled and tickled inside her. She swallowed a spider to catch the fly. But I don't know why she swallowed the fly. I guess she'll die. I know an old lady who swallowed a bird. Now how absurd to swallow a bird. She swallowed the bird to catch the spider that wriggled and jiggled and tickled inside her. She swallowed the spider to catch the fly. But I don't know why she swallowed the fly. I guess she'll die. I know an old lady who swallowed a cat. Now fancy that, to swallow a cat. She swallowed the cat to catch the bird. She swallowed the bird to catch the spider that wriggled and jiggled and tickled inside her. She swallowed the spider to catch the fly. But I don't know why she swallowed a fly. I guess she'll die. Now I know an old lady who swallowed a dog. Now what a hog to swallow a dog. She swallowed the dog to catch the cat. She swallowed the cat to catch the bird. She swallowed the bird to catch the spider that wriggled and jiggled and tickled inside her. She swallowed the spider to catch the fly. But I don't know why she swallowed the fly. I guess she'll die. Now I know an old lady who swallowed a horse. She's dead, of course.
0: Can you see how I worried now? I used to worry about songs like that. Who was that? Do you recognise the voice? It was the lovely late John Pertwee doing Our Lady. Oh, no, an old lady who swallowed a fly. Back in its day, TV programmes used to be not so edgy. They used to be very, very interesting. And somebody that used to fascinate me was Alan Wicker, typically ex-kind of wartime RAF kind of chappy with his moustache. But he had a very, very lovely style of bringing a story out from wherever he was in the world. So here we have Graham DeWilde Orchestra and Wicker's World.

little bit of Wicker's World there, and just lovely stuff in its day. Beautiful, beautiful music, and the interesting programmes that he used to push out. Now, two people who got together of a different kind of music, but they really did it well, was Django Reinhardt and Stephanie Grappelli. Mustn't call him Stephanie, must be Stephen Grappelli. And they used to push out some stuff in the old Radio 2 days that was just delicious. You could almost bite lumps out of it. And I've got one here that I know my wife would certainly recognise, because being an EastEnder, her grandmother, she says, was always dancing around to this one, the Lambeth Walk.

The Seekers, I'll Never Find Another You. That was good, easy listening music, wasn't it, back in the day? This is the Hospital Radio Switch Lite programme, where we guarantee nothing but lovely, easy listening music. And something that was risque, very risque, I should think, back in, I guess, somewhere about the mid-20s, late-20s, there was some good dance band music around, lots of them. And some of those dance bands, of course, had a name, but the members of those orchestras would then move on and kind of do different bands and appear under different names. But one was the Sydney Lipton and his Grosvenor House Band. Many of the hotels had their own named bands. And in its day, this one was very risque indeed. This obviously is a sister track to Minnie the Moocher. This is Sadie the Shaker.

goodness, I enjoyed that one. Sidney Lipton and his Grosvenor House Band and Sadie the Shaker. Naughty, naughty Sadie. The problem is, you end up falling in love, don't you?

Dean Martin. Still falling in love, hey? That's Amore, Hospital Radio Switch, the Light programme. And Lena Horne next with Ray Ellis and his orchestra. Lena Horne never had a hit in the UK. That is to say, you know, a vinyl 45 hit.

the Mike Sam Singers and Last of the Summer Wine. Not something that I used to watch, but I know a lot of people did. It was hugely popular. In the day, the Royal Air Force had lots of different bands. They had in Germany, they had them also for the different regiments, and they even had a Western band. And here is the Royal Air Force Western Band, and this particular track is called Out of the Blue, but you'll probably recognise it anyway.

the Western Band of the Royal Air Force. And that's just about it. Hope you've enjoyed this past hour of the HRI Light Programme. I shall be back again very soon with more music from the deep part of our record library, old vinyl, CD, and some of the latest easy listening as well.

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3: The top stories this hour. Military chiefs say an extra £15 billion approved to future-proof the armed forces is woefully short of what's needed to keep Britain safe. Government departments will have to cut 1% from capital budgets to pay for the spending increase, while some road and energy projects are being curtailed. The leader of the Rochdale grooming gang is due to be released this week, but it's emerged he can't be deported. 74-year-old Shabir Ahmed was stripped of his British citizenship when he was convicted in 2012, but he can't be sent back to Pakistan due to provisions in the Immigration Act which bar his removal. Our correspondent Molly Malone reads a statement from the Home Office.
4: On his release, he will be on the sex offenders register for life, ordered to stay away from his victims and banned from contacting any child or young person. As well as facing strict curfews and restriction zones, his every movement will be tracked, forced to wear an electronic tag.
3: The energy price cap is increasing by 13% from today. It amounts to a £221 rise for the average annual household bill in England, Scotland and Wales. Major British retailers have been caught marketing e-scooters for the purpose of commuting. That's despite privately owned ones being banned from public spaces. 10 people were killed in e-scooter collisions last year. To sport now, and Thomas Tuchel doesn't mind England being reliant on captain Harry Kane and Jude Bellingham. They've been the standout players for the Three Lions so far at the World Cup. Tuchel's team take on DR Congo in the last 32 in Atlanta this afternoon.
5: In a phase of the tournament where we are now, where you dig in, where you relentlessly do what you do, even if it's hard to maybe accelerate the match, it's hard to find clear-cut chances, you rely on your top-quality players in key moments. We have a lot of them.
3: Ronald Koeman has resigned as Netherlands manager following their exit from the World Cup. The Dutch lost on penalties to Morocco in the last 32 yesterday. That's the latest from Sky News. I'm Chris Milligan.

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Who says that? I do. 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
3: From the Sky News Centre at 3, it's understood the man presumed to be the next Prime Minister was left surprised by an almost £5 billion funding gap in defence. An extra £15 billion has been set out to future-proof the armed forces, but it's at the expense of reductions in other areas. Plugging the gap could force Andy Burnham to make tough choices around tax and spend. Here's Defence Secretary Dan Jarvis.
4: I have complete confidence that Andy as Prime Minister will absolutely make sure that we safeguard our national security and that we've got the investment, the resources, the capabilities we need to keep the country safe, to work with our allies.
3: A patient's tested negative for Ebola at a hospital in Scotland. A ward of the hospital in Glasgow was said to have been partially closed due to the suspected case. The leader of the Rochdale grooming gang is due to be released this week, but it's emerged he can't be deported. 74-year-old Shabir Ahmed was stripped of his British citizenship when he was convicted in 2012. The energy price cap is increasing by 13% from today. It amounts to a £221 rise for the average annual household bill in England, Scotland and Wales. To sport now, and England hope to reach the last 16 of the World Cup tonight. They face DR Congo in Atlanta. Joe Rawson is there.
5: There's been big upsets already at this World Cup, and DR Congo are looking to cause another against England. Boss Thomas Tuchel says his players can't be overconfident.
6: A physical team, a quick team, a devoted team.
5: But fans here in Atlanta expect them to get the job done.
7: I like the way we started to play attacking football. It's exciting to watch.
5: Goalkeeper Jordan Pickford says he's ready for penalties if required.
8: If it takes 120, if it takes penalties, we're prepared, we've done all the training and we're ready for the game.
5: Kickoff is at 5 p.m.
3: France have eased into the round of 16 of the World Cup with a 3-0 win over Sweden. Norway beat Ivory Coast 2-1 earlier. Mexico and Ecuador have just got underway. That's the latest. I'm Chris Milligan.

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3: From the Sky News Centre at 4, a Labour mayor claims she wasn't told her road projects would be scrapped to fund a £15 billion increase in defence spending. Government departments will also have to shave capital budgets to pay for the major investment plan. On Monday, Prime Minister in waiting, Andy Burnham, pledged to rewire the British state by giving regions greater control. Mayor Claire Ward represents the East Midlands.
4: Really disappointing about the process that has taken place and shows that we do need to rewire this country and making sacrifices to, in order to be able to defend our country, whilst also recognising that investment needs to take place into infrastructure.
3: It's emerged the ringleader of the Rochdale grooming gang can't be deported when he's released from prison this week. Dual national Shabir Ahmed was stripped of his British citizenship following his conviction in 2012 for multiple counts of rape and sexual offences against girls. A patient has tested negative for Ebola at a hospital in Scotland. A ward of the hospital in Glasgow was said to have been partially closed due to the suspected case. Millions of women are to be offered an annual review for a common but overlooked health condition. Officials are recommending those with polyendocrine metabolic ovarian syndrome be monitored each year to manage long-term risks. Sport now, and the return to Wimbledon of tennis legend Serena Williams ended in defeat for the seven-time champion against 20-year-old Maya Joint in the first round. Williams saved a match point to force a decider, but the Australian produced a composed performance to progress. She says she couldn't sleep the night before due to her nerves.
5: I mean, she has such an aura, she's such a legend, and this court has so many huge names that have played on it. I've been dreaming about this moment since I was a little kid, so this is pretty crazy.
3: And Ronald Koeman has resigned as Netherlands manager following their exit from the World Cup. The Dutch lost on penalties to Morocco in the last 32 yesterday. That's the latest. I'm Chris Milligan.

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3: From the Sky News Centre at 5, the energy price cap is increasing by 13% from today. It amounts to a £221 rise for the average annual household bill in England, Scotland and Wales. Gas and electricity costs are forecast to remain high during the winter. It's understood the man presumed to be the next Prime Minister was left surprised by an almost £5 billion funding gap in defence. An extra £15 billion has been set out to future-proof the armed forces. Plugging the gap could force Andy Burnham to make tough choices around tax and spending. Here's Defence Secretary Dan Jarvis.
4: I have complete confidence that Andy as Prime Minister will absolutely make sure that we safeguard our national security and that we've got the investment, the resources, the capabilities we need to keep the country safe, to work with our allies.
3: The leader of the Rochdale grooming gang is due to be released this week, but it's emerged he can't be deported. 74-year-old Shabir Ahmed was stripped of his British citizenship when he was convicted in 2012, but he can't be sent back to Pakistan due to provisions in the Immigration Act which bar his removal. Major British retailers have been caught marketing e-scooters for the purpose of commuting. That's despite privately owned ones being banned from public spaces. Sport now, and England manager Thomas Tuchel admits the pressure is on his team when they face DR Congo in the last 32 of the World Cup this afternoon. Their African opponents have reached the knockout stages of the tournament for the first time. Tuchel says DR Congo have overachieved and are playing with no fear.
5: A physical team, a quick team, a devoted team, a team that we arrive as favourites, and they can play in the role of an underdog, which suits them very well, of course, and all this is on the table.
3: And the return to Wimbledon of tennis legend Serena Williams ended in defeat. The seven-time champion lost to 20-year-old Maya Joint in the first round. That's the latest. I'm Chris Milligan.

0: If you're wide awake right now, that makes at least two of us. Hello, I'm Derek Holman with another programme of music and humorous chat. Welcome to you all. If you're comfortable, we can get started.
1: OK. Hello, hello, hello, hello, hello, hello, hello, hello, hello, hello, hello, hello, hello, hello, hello, hello, hello, hello, hello, hello, hello, hello, hello, hello, hello, hello, hello, hello, hello, hello, hello, hello, hello, hello, hello, hello, hello, hello, hello, hello, hello, hello, hello,
0: good morning, everybody. If you can't sleep and wondering what to do next, why not join our party for the following 58 minutes? We have wakey-wakey music and complimentary chat just for you. The most terrifying word in nuclear physics may be whoops, but here at Hospital Radio Ipswich, we offer the most comforting five words, which are, this is the Insomniac's Toolkit.
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0: Propaganda there, and their only hit, Jewel. That's their only hit. They had a couple of minor ones, but that was the biggie, the most commercial one they ever produced. Good morning, good afternoon, good evening, whatever time of day it is with you. We're a bit unsure what the time is with us here, but anyway, welcome to the Insomniac's Toolkit.
1: If you'd like a request played this evening on Hospital Radio at Switch, give us a call on the internal telephone. The number is 6666. And that equates to Ipswich 704666.
0: You can also place your requests by dialing star 800 from your Hospedia device. And that's free of charge. Well, it might be rather early in the morning, but we've got some good tracks lined up for you. We're not going to shortchange you just because it's the wee hours. Oh no, this is a special time. And it's just to prove it is Crowded House. Don't dream, it's over. Well, it might be for them, but it's starting for us.

Unusual, sort of quiet and muted for the Insomniacs toolkit, isn't it? Perhaps we're growing up. Anyway, greetings to all our listeners around the world who tune in online regularly. 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We're on the air 24 hours a day, 7 days a week, just for you, so you can continue to request music for yourself and for people who are still in hospital. You know, the ones that aren't quite as fortunate as you, having managed to find the escape exit. Oh, yes, another languid one from Chris White. Spanish wine. This one doesn't get an outing very often.

Terrific stuff, that. Reminds me of the youth. Just about. Anyway, we've got the Little River Band, known as LRB, as a rock band originally formed in Melbourne, Australia, in March 1975. The band achieved commercial success both in Australia and the United States. They've sold more than 30 million records, 6 studio albums reached the top 10 on the Australian chart, 9 singles appeared in the top 20 on the related singles chart. Help Is On Its Way, released in 1977, was their only number one hit. However, 10 singles reached the top 20 on the Billboard Hot 100. Little River Band have received many music awards in Australia, and in the 1976 lineup were inducted into the Australian Recording Industry Association Hall of Fame. The group have undergone numerous personnel changes, with over 30 members since their formation. None of the musicians now performing as Little River Band are from the original group. Well, we've decided not to play the one that was a big hit in Australia. We decided to play the one that was more popular over here. It's entitled We Two. And sounds just like this. The Little River Band.

And if you haven't heard of them before, that's precisely what they sound like. Now, the Speedy 3 contest will be along shortly, whereby we try to outwit ourselves, practically, answering three fairly simple questions of general knowledge. And quietly, of course, we don't wake anybody up during the excitable process. And it's the quickest way of deciding if we're still awake, really. So we'll be along shortly to ask three simple questions. And then we, I don't know, five or six tracks later, whatever, we'll come up with the answers. Just depends how we feel about it, you know. We can be a bit indifferent at times here. But not about Julian Lennon. And this is Too Late for Goodbyes. Bit early to say goodbyes here. And you're a quarter of the way through the show so far. Well,

0: We were all feeling very, very depressed this morning, and you've all come in and you've cheered us all up, and it's absolutely brilliant, and you do a wonderful job. I'd like to take this opportunity to say thanks very much for all that you do for all the patients in the hospital.
1: We have a story next about a jilted lover who has rented advertising space on 105 carriages on the Prague Underground to pin a letter up to the woman who left him. "I think of you all the time," writes the man known only as A. The Raincar Advertising Sales Agency said the man was given a discount. "We are prepared to give him the same price in February," it said. "But should he need March 2, the price will have to be much higher." Anyway, poor old fella. It's not nice when things or the affairs of the heart go wrong, is it? As we know only too well amongst our membership here. But no further details on that, I'm afraid. Strictly quiet and secret. A bit of Don Hartman and Instant Replay.

Right, it's time for the Speedy Three. Are you ready for this? Thought we'd catch you unawares, but maybe we haven't. Okay, we'll just ask you to sort of bear in mind while you're sort of phoning up for requests and dealing with contests and so on and so forth, to be aware of what's around you. I know it's annoying when people wake you up banging, crashing around, but I think it'd be best if you don't retaliate, okay? Okay, question one then. With which musical instrument was Jacqueline du Pré associated? All gone rather quiet, isn't it? Question one, that was. Question two, which British author wrote the novels Animal Farm and 1984? And lastly, question three, of which country is Harare the capital? Harare. So there we are. That's your three for this morning. All you have to do, says he glibly, all you have to do is come up with three correct answers to feel cock of the roost. So we'll leave you fretting on that one while we go off and listen to John Kincaid. Your dreams are ten a penny, he says. Well, we don't charge for them here, let's put it that way.

How are you doing with the Speedy 3? Yes, I have great hopes for you. Now, don't forget, if you wish to place a request, you can struggle, which is around about 8 inches away from us, probably from your right shoulder, to your hot Speedy device and dial star 800. And you can get your name in the queue for a request play between 8 and 10 tonight. Although we do hope you discharge later on today and therefore you're forced to listen to us at home on hri.org.uk. But whatever you do, don't send your emails for requests to me, otherwise you'll be a great-great-grandfather before it gets played. And none of us want that, do we? No. This is Lynx. Intuition. Something I'm sadly lacking at the moment. Where am I? What's the time? What's the purpose of all this?

0: you'd like to request for this evening on Hospital Radio, let's which give us a call on the internal telephone. The number is 66666. And that equates to Ipswich 704666.
1: You can also place your requests by dialing star 800 from your Hospedia device. 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

Wow, that was Steps and Something in Your Eyes. Come on, let's have a look, see what's in your eyes. Oh. Ooh, put them away again, yes. Well, we've got a classic one for you next. Well, it gets aired occasionally, but it's a longish track and it sort of takes a while to build up. And it's most probably far more technical, or it was far more technical to record than it appears at first glance. Let's have a look at Slade and How Does It Feel? And Nobby Holder's going to be singing practically all the way through this long track. It's a 5-minute feast.

Yeah. Complicated stuff, that. Slade. Now then, it's quick quiz time. No, it's time for us. Well, it is a quick quiz we've had, but it's the speedy three answers. Now, here we are. Are you ready? I'll just get you to sort of turn over a wee bit so you've got your earphones on properly. There we go. Okay, now, with which musical instrument was Jacqueline Dupre associated? That was question one. The answer is a cello. Question two, which British author wrote the novels Animal Farm and 1984? That was George Orwell. And lastly, of which country is Harare the capital? And, of course, that is Zimbabwe. So 3 out of 3. Oh, impressive, isn't it? Yes, you can't do better than that. Rock me. Well, I suppose you could listen to ABBA. Ignite.

Now we have a near-miss story. A Spanish man narrowly escaped injury with an 8-inch ball of ice thought to be frozen from a passing aircraft fell on his car in Seville. Oh, that was a close one, wasn't it? That's one thing about BA. They put little Union Jacks on their waist before they toss them out the window, you see, so that when it lands, people know where they stand. Bit early for that sort of comment, isn't it? Sorry if I put you off your breakfast. That's still an hour or two away anyway, isn't it?

0: A Romanian farmer who slaughtered 10 of his 100 pigs because he thought they were suffering from a contagious disease was told by the vet they were suffering from... Well, they're actually drunk. The pigs have been eating waste from a local distillery. How about that?
1: 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The number is 6666, and that equates to Ipswich 704666.
0: You can also place your requests by dialing *800 from your Hospedia device, and that's free of charge. And lastly, human rights groups in Argentina have protested about the advertisement for suntan lotion that shows a tan man being dragged off by the Ku Klux Klan. I can appreciate why that's not necessarily good taste. Ah, dreams of warm temperatures, always in the sun from the Stranglers.

that must be the milkman dropping off the milk for the breakfast crew. That signals to me it's time to say thank you for your company. I'll be back at the same time, same place tomorrow. Now, don't forget you can get your request played between 8 and 10 tonight by dialing star 800 or Ipswich 704666. 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
4: From the Sky News Centre at 6, there's a warning. Today's 13% increase to Ofgem's energy price cap could be financially devastating for families. It amounts to an increase of over £200 in the average annual household bill in England, Scotland and Wales. Simon Francis from the End Fuel Poverty Coalition says it heaps more pressure on already stretched budgets.
5: People are going to be experiencing even higher bills, getting themselves further into debt, becoming more worried about it. And of course, this isn't the fault of people who are in debt itself. It's because of the high prices that we've been paying for our energy. It's because of the profits that have been being made by the energy industry.
4: Well, we're being urged to submit a meter reading today. Andy Burnham faces a near £5 billion funding gap in the defence budget if he becomes the next Prime Minister. Billions of pounds announced yesterday have not been funded yet. Major British retailers have been caught marketing e-scooters for the purpose of commuting. That's despite privately owned ones being banned from public spaces. Patients with a common inherited blood disorder say they're being mistreated when seeking care. UK hospital admissions for sickle cell have risen by 42% in under a decade. NHS England says it's strengthened standards. In sport, England manager Thomas Tuchel admits the pressure's on his team when they face DR Congo in the last 32 of the World Cup this afternoon. Their African opponents have reached the knockout stages of the tournament for the first time. Tuchel says DR Congo have overachieved.
6: A physical team, a quick team, a devoted team, a team that we arrive as favourites, and they can play in the role of an underdog, which suits them very well, of course, and all this is on the table.
4: Well, the winners face Mexico next after the co-host secured a 2-0 victory over Ecuador overnight. And the return to Wimbledon of tennis legend Serena Williams ended in defeat. The 7-time champion lost to 20-year-old Maya Joint in the first round. That's the latest. I'm Cam Hall.

good is that? The Weeknd with a track called In Your Eyes. And before that, proving that we have an eclectic mix of music here at Hospital Radio. Kicking off this hour of The Breakfast Show, Nick Kershaw and I Won't Let the Sun Go Down on Me. Hello. Welcome to the show. Thank you for tuning in. I hope so far we've entertained you. It's not been long, though, has it? Let's be honest. My aim, though, in this hour is to tell you all about what you can expect from your favourite bedside radio station today. Throughout the day, various shows, some specialists, some just getting your feet moving, making you burst into song. There's lots of great variety coming up. And then, of course, our flagship request show is here from 8 o'clock tonight through till 10. This is your chance to get your favourite song on the radio, and I will tell you how to do so very soon. Right now, though, continuing with the great music that we like to expect at Hospital Radio, Pet Shop Boys.

your bedside friend, Hospital Radio. It's The Breakfast Show, then, with classic boy band pop from 1996. The Backstreet Boys and Quit Playing Games With My Heart. You know, I wouldn't do that. We're friends. No need to trick you. No trickery on this show, my friends. Everybody is welcome. And I thank you for joining us. In fact, so much to look forward to tonight. If you're around this evening from 7 o'clock, our legend that is Derek Holman, this guy knows a lot about music. I'm not making that up. He knows a lot. And he's here doing another stretch, 60 minutes of some of the timeless and best classics from our record library, here from 7 through till 8 o'clock. And then, well, at 8 o'clock, this is where it's over to you. In fact, we pick everything up, or we move away from the studio, and we put you guys in the hot seat. You're the presenter for your part of the show between 8 and 10 tonight. It's our request show, and it's all about the songs that you guys would like to hear. So if you're on the wards right now, or you're listening via our website, or via the smart speaker, or the TuneIn radio app, however you've chosen to tune into The Breakfast Show, I'm grateful. Thank you. All you need to do is grab a pen and make a note of this number. Use a newspaper, use the back of your paper plate if you've had something like biscuits, whatever, anything you can write on, as long as it doesn't get me into trouble, is good. Okay, got that? Star 800 is the free phone number from your phone on your bedside there. Give us a call. It's free to ring that number. Or if you want to call from outside the hospital, Ipswich 704 666 is the all-important number. It gets you through to our voicemail service. Leave us a message with your name, your request, and, of course, your dedication if it's for somebody. Not that it has to be. It could just be a song that you want to hear. There's no rules. There's no reasons. Get your favourite song on the show, and then all you've got to do is remember to tune in between 8 and 10 tonight to get your song on the request show. Now, let's continue. Music on the way in this hour. Well, I'm going to play you a classic Adele track, but right now, branded a kind of modern, kind of punky type pop band. They're a bit indie. They're a bit everything. This is Blossoms.

Oh, I do like that record. It's Blossoms, If You Think This Is Real Life, on The Breakfast Show here on your bedside friend. It's Hospital Radio, the official home of our legend, Tim Ward. He's here 10 o'clock this morning with more music from the library. It's a bit kind of like Derek's show. They both know everything about music. There's nothing that these guys don't know. And they delve deep into our record library, not even just our record library. We've got every type of music you can imagine, going right back to tape, to vinyl. Yes, we all remember the 33s and the 45s and trying to cue them up without a crackle and brushing them down. We've all done it, haven't we? Yeah. Well, apart from the very young, we've all had a go at doing that, I'm sure. CD, mini disc, the latest digital media, we have got it all. And it's been said by Tim and many that we have probably Suffolk's greatest music collection. And we're here to share it with you guys. So join Tim, 10 o'clock this morning, with more music from the library. And I guarantee you will not be disappointed. Right, time to play some Celine Dion, and from the movie soundtrack to Titanic going back to 97, My Heart Will Go On.

I'll never let go, Jack. It's one of those songs you just have to let finish, isn't it? Right to the very end. Celine Dion and My Heart Will Go On from the movie soundtrack to Titanic. We all know what happens. I don't need to tell you, do I? If you haven't seen the film. Spoiler alert, the boat sinks. Anyway, right, won loads of awards in 1998 from the Film Academy and everybody. I mean, that is one of the biggest films of all time. So if you haven't seen it, where have you been? Or you're just 5 years old. However, doesn't matter. It's Mark with you, playing your request and pretty much lots of great music. It's what we do. It's what we do. It's what Hospital Radio is all about. And if you want something a bit uplifting, something that's going to get your feet tapping and no doubt make you burst into tune and get everybody on the wards looking at you rather strangely, I can sort that for you. From 1 o'clock today, Chris Thorne is here with the Hospital Radio Jukebox. 60 minutes of music to get you through your lunch hour. Just be careful you don't sing when you're eating because it will get very, very messy. I promise you that much. Right, time for some 80s pop now. Human League and Open Your Heart on the Hospital Radio Breakfast Show. Morning.

What a tune that is. John Secada, always a hard one to say, from 1992. Officially, that's classed as rock, but kind of rock pop, Just Another Day. And it is Just Another Day, but it's a good day. And I guarantee you won't get today, tomorrow. Simple logic, I guess. It's Mark with you on The Breakfast Show. 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And I hope we're doing all right so far. Let's continue with the music. Classic madness now. 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

Oh, yes, I can just imagine everybody kind of moving around on the wards. Hopefully you didn't bump into anybody. And if you're not meant to be getting out of bed, hopefully you were secretly just having a little dabble under the sheets, little tap of your feet on the end of the bed. Whatever it was, I'm sure that madness done it for you. The Night Boat to Cairo on The Breakfast Show here at Hospital Radio. Morning. Mark with you. Hope you're enjoying the tune so far. Loads to look forward to. And don't forget, if you're in hospital right now, look out for the latest Hospital Radio guide. It's full of Hospital Radio information. It's got our current schedule, loads of information about our Hospital Radio presenters. You can find out all about us, what we look like. Some might say that's a bad thing, but give it a go. There's word searches, quizzes, loads of stuff to keep you entertained during your stay. If you don't have one, check your bedside cabinet, ask one of the nurses to give us a call on *800 or 704666. Leave us the name of the ward that you're on and of course your name, and we'll get a copy of the latest Hospital Radio guide whizzed down to you as soon as we can, because we're good eggs like that. We like to keep our word, and we will do that for you. Right, news headlines coming up at the top of the hour, but we continue because it's all about the music on The Breakfast Show. An eclectic mix, I like to think, too. Going to play you this now, beautiful record, especially when the sun is shining.

beautiful record. I absolutely love that, especially when the sun's shining and you've got a cold cider in your hand with lots of ice, or on totally the opposite side, wrapped up nice and warm with a hot chocolate and a bicky. Both work just as well. Beautiful record. That lady has the most amazing voice in the world. Do check out some of their other tracks. That's London Grammar and Hey Now. Oh, I feel quite chilled out after all of that. I think we should stay with the chilled out vibes and move to Adele. From her 2011 hit, this is Turning Tables on The Breakfast Show. It's Mark Healy with you. Thank you for tuning in. It's lovely to have you.

Wow, what a classic song. REO or Rio Speedwagon, depending on how you say it. And I can't fight this feeling. So I say this quite regularly, in fact a lot of people do. That well-known phrase, every day's a school day. Yeah? Well, it was Hospital Radio, in fact, just a few years ago, where I found out that REO Speedwagon, or Rio Speedwagon, depending on your disposition, is actually a type of fire engine. Now, you would have thought I would have known that, as I've spent the last 15 years working in the fire service and riding on them. But there you go. Every day is a school day. Right, let's have some Ed Sheeran taking us up to the news headlines then. She played-

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0: Seven. Energy bills are going up by over £200 a year for millions of households in England, Scotland and Wales. Ofgem's energy price cap has risen by 13% today. Debt charities are warning of further pressure on families already struggling with the cost of living. Tom Goswell from the research and analytics company Cornwall Insight says the regulator has to find a balance.
1: We need to make sure prices are sensible for consumers. After all, electricity and gas are absolutely essential fuels for consumers to use. However, as we've seen over recent years, we also need suppliers to be able to stay in business.
0: Well, we're being reminded to submit a meter reading. Aid workers are warning Venezuela's fragile healthcare system is being pushed to its limits a week after huge back-to-back earthquakes. The number of people known to have been killed is nearing 2,000. It's been revealed Donald Trump made more than $1 billion from cryptocurrency last year. The US president's critics say his policies supporting the industry are a conflict of interest. The Defence Secretary insists a near £5 billion hole in the government's plans to fund the armed forces is the opposite of a hand grenade. Dan Jarvis also wouldn't be drawn on whether Andy Burnham, who's expected to be the next Prime Minister, was told about the funding gap. England fans will be hoping for a more convincing display when they take on DR Congo in the last 32 of the World Cup this afternoon. These supporters in Atlanta want to see more after two wins and a draw in the group stage.
2: I like the way we started playing attacking football. It's exciting to watch, but I think they should be tighter at the back.
3: Congo will sit back again. I think they'll sit deep and they'll make it hard for us.
0: Mexico await the winners after the co-hosts beat Ecuador 2-0 overnight. And tennis legend Serena Williams says she relished and missed playing at Wimbledon despite losing on her return. The seven-time champion lost to Australia's Maya Joint in the first round. That's the latest. I'm Cam Hall.

Bedside Friend Hospital Radio. It's Wednesday morning's breakfast show. Hello, it's Mark with you. Playing the amazing Roy Orbison and I Drove All Night. And kicking off this hour, played you Dua Lipa and Levitate. Right, some great music on the way then. We'll test your movie trivia a bit later on in the show as well. And it's basically my chance to tell you all about the offerings of Hospital Radio for a Wednesday. There's lots going on and I will tell you all about it and how you can be a part of this very radio station a bit later on today. Because we're here for you guys and I will tell you how you can get involved later on in the show. And right now we continue with more great music. Connell's 74-75.

Wednesday morning, your bedside friend. This is Hospital Radio. Hello, Mark with you. How are you? Thanks for tuning in. Loads to tell you about Hospital Radio today and how you can be a part of this very radio station. Rufus and the team are here from 8 o'clock tonight with the request show. 2 hours of your requests live from the ward. I will tell you in just a bit how you can get involved in that. And I will play you in the next few minutes a song from Paul Simon. Now, until I joined Hospital Radio, I always used to think that Paul Simon was a company that sold blinds, which they are. But there's also a rather good musician as well, and I will play a song from him in just a moment. Speaking of great musicians, and speaking of great things that come out of Wales, how about some Stereophonics for you now on Wednesday's breakfast show? I was struggling to decide which one, and then I thought, you know what? It's got to be Pick a Part That's New. It's Hospital Radio Ipswich. Good morning, you.

bedside from Wednesday's breakfast show, then this is Hospital Radio Ipswich. Good morning, it's Mark with you, playing Paul Simon, and You Can Call Me Al, proving that Paul Simon do not just make blinds. Radio is an education, my friends. Right, speaking of educations, in this hour, I've got music on the way from the mighty Glen Campbell. I will play you Leo Sayer very soon. And there's also something squeezed in there from Bucks Fizz. That's all on the way before the news headlines at the top of the hour. But before we do that, I need to tell you, you're obviously listening to us right now live, or you could be listening back on our website. I don't know. However, you can keep into touch with Hospital Radio all the time by checking us out on social media. 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We're here for you guys, the staff, the patients, and, of course, the guests and visitors of hospital radio. Right, let's continue the breakfast show for Wednesday then.

Wow, I can't tell you how much of a crush I used to have on Katy Perry. And a funny story about Katy Perry. Well, kind of not Katy Perry, but when she was dating Russell Brand, I had a bit of an incident outside Euston Station. I was running for a train. Russell Brand was running away from the station, presumably to grab a taxi as he was waving his hands in the air. And bosh, we collided big time outside Euston Station. We looked at each other, both in shock. I was like, really? And said our apologies, kind of like a bit starstruck. And then that's basically the closest I've ever got to Katy Perry. But there you go. That is my favourite song from her. The track is called Teenage Dream. Played you, Paul Simon, You Can Call Me Al before that. And the wonderful, the legend that is David Bowie with China Girl 2. This is Wednesday Morning's Breakfast Show. It's Mark with you. Lots happening on Wednesday today because it's Wednesday. Music from the stage and screen. That is happening from midday today. All the best music from our guy that knows everything about the stage and the screen, hence the name of the show. Bob Davies will be here playing 60 minutes of some of the best music from the stage and the screen. And then from 1 o'clock then, it's all about Chris Thorne at your bedside for lunchtime. He's got the lunchtime jukebox with lots of music to kind of get your feet moving and maybe tap in a bit too. You might, I can't guarantee, but you might even burst into song. If you do, that is a good thing, my friends. Now, you can be a part of Hospital Radio. I will tell you, Rufus is here tonight from 8 with the request show. You can be a part of that and you can get your request in earlier. It's not cheating, really. I'm just giving you an early heads up. I will do that after this. Beauty now from Leo Sayer. This is More Than I Can Say. An Odyssey on the way in the next 10 minutes too. Gosh, I'm treating you, hey?

What a tune that is. Odyssey and Back to My Roots. Wednesday morning. This is The Breakfast Show. It's Mark with you. Hello. I was just grabbing a quick drink there and suddenly realised my song was coming to an end. So I'm here. It's all good. Now, I've been talking about tonight's request show because we're here for you, the patients, the staff, and of course, the guests and visitors of Ipswich Hospital. And our purpose is to basically play you your requests, your dedications. It could be for you, could be for a member of staff that's done something special during your stay, kind of made you feel a bit at ease. Whatever it is, you don't really need a reason. However, from 8 o'clock tonight, Rufus and the team will be here with Wednesday night's request show, and you can get kind of ahead of the game here by writing down this number. Grab a piece of paper or get your phone, whatever you need. Doesn't matter. Something you can write on, a melon even. I mean, who has a melon in hospital? But you never know. Got something and a pen? Brilliant. This is the number you need. Star 800 from your bedside phone. It's right beside you. Call us free of charge. Leave us a message on our voicemail service. Speak clearly with your name, your request and the ward that you're on. And listen to the show from 8 o'clock tonight with Rufus and he'll sort your request out. If you're listening outside the hospital, it really isn't a problem. You just need to dial a slightly longer number and, of course, pay for the call. But it's worth every penny. 704-666. That's 01473 704-666. 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

classic bit of country there. Rhinestone Cowboy, Glen Campbell. Which reminds me of quite a funny story, really. My best friend Pete, for years, thought that song was Whitestone Cowboy by Glenn Miller, which is completely wrong. It's a Glen, but it's Campbell, and it's Rhinestone and not Whitestone. Just made me laugh. Thought I might share that with you. Hello, Wednesday morning then. It's the breakfast show here at Hospital Radio. Hope you're doing okay. From 6 o'clock tonight, by the way, if you like your 80s music, Stu will be here with 60 minutes of some of the best 80s music from our library. Guaranteed to put a smile on your face towards the end of the day. Try and tune in to Stu from 6 o'clock this evening. Now, bit of music and kind of movie trivia for you. I did say at the start of this hour that I was going to test your movie trivia, didn't I? I'm going to play you two songs now, back to back. It's from quite a famous film from sort of my childhood, my teenage years. Quite easy to work it out, I think. All I need to know is the name of the film that these two songs come from. Write it down. I will give you the answer after I've played both songs in full. We start with this song. It's a beauty. Sway on Hospital Radio from Bic Rugner.

Sugar and Sway, first of all, and then Third Eye Blind and Semi Charmed Life. But what was the film? Did you work it out? The film we were looking for, believe it or not, was the original American Pie. And what a beauty it was too. Now, don't forget tonight then, Rufus is here with the guys, 8 o'clock this evening, with Wednesday's Request Show. 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Get ahead of the queue, 704-666. 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And we will play your songs. It's that easy, my friends. You need to get in touch and we will play your song this evening. Right, the Breakfast Show continues. Then news headlines on the way in just a sec. But before we do that, going to go back a bit. Remember this?

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3: From the Sky News Centre at 8, millions of households across Britain will see their energy bills rise by up to 13% from today. Ofgem's increased its price cap in response to pressure on wholesale costs caused by the conflict in Iran. Charities are warning it will push more families into debt when winter weather sets in. Our correspondent Phoebe Southworth says it will be another headache for whoever's the Chancellor in the autumn.
4: At the top of their in tray will be the cost of living crisis and trying to get a handle on energy bills for people across the UK. The question that a lot of people will be asking is, will there be any support for particularly vulnerable households in terms of energy bills in the month?

0: come.
1: A three-year-old boy has been pulled alive from the rubble in Venezuela 6 days after back-to-back earthquakes. Well, the toddler was rescued in La Guaira, which has been the hardest hit by the disaster. Nearly 2,000 people have died and tens of thousands are still missing. Former Home Secretary Amber Rudd is going to lead a review into prison safety in England and Wales. She'll look at gang violence and how to stop drones flying drugs and weapons into jails. Documents in the US reveal President Trump made more than £1 billion from cryptocurrency last year. He also made millions from branded watches and Bibles. England will attempt to reach the last 16 of the World Cup this evening. They take on DR Congo in Atlanta. Goalkeeper Jordan Pickford insists the team are ready for penalties if needed.
2: Not our football now. Anything can happen. And, you know, for us as England, we want to win in 90 minutes. But if it takes 120, if it takes penalties, we're prepared. We've done all the training and we're ready for the game.
1: Co-host Mexico awaits the winners. And the return to Wimbledon of tennis legend Serena Williams ended in defeat. The seven-time champion lost to 20-year-old Maya Joint in the first round. That's the latest. I'm Cam Hall.

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0: 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Too much jealousy, I see a friend turn enemy. Yo, look.

morning then, it's Mark Healy with you on The Breakfast Show. 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

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A distant moaning of a train seems to play a sad refrain.

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0: 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I'm Mark, with you till 10 o'clock this morning. If you'd like to be a part of the show, you can do so by calling us on star 800 Ipswich 704 666. 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

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It really is great to have you company this morning. 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And of course, bring a smile and a cheer to all. Now, if you know somebody who needs some support, you need some help, you maybe need just a bit of advice. Obviously, 111 is available to you on the phone 24/7, 365. 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It's your bedside friend, it's Hospital Radio on The Breakfast Show. 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
3: From the Sky News Centre at 9, gas and electricity bills are going up across Britain from today as Ofgem's energy price cap rises by 13%. The average household will pay up to £221 more over a year. Ministers say investing in renewables and home insulation will eventually bring costs down. But green energy expert and Labour donor Dale Vince says support isn't focusing on the most vulnerable.
4: While 5 million people live in energy poverty, for example, the government are giving money to people that can afford to buy a new car to go electric and £8,000 to buy a heat pump, which would put their bills up. And it's increasingly looking like net zero is for people with money. It's not for people that are struggling.
3: The UN is warning the number of deaths caused by two earthquakes in Venezuela could reach 10,000 as bodies continue to be pulled from the rubble. Nearly 2,000 people are already known to be dead. Hundreds of buildings collapsed in the disaster, with the state of the Guaira among the worst hit regions. Our correspondent Martha Kellner, who's there, says rescue efforts have been relentless.
5: Lots of people digging, and every so often one of them will hold their hands in a fist, and that is shorthand here now for silence. It means that someone there believes they may have heard noises from within the wreckage, that there may be someone alive in there.
3: Concerns have been raised over how the government will fill a near £5 billion black hole following a funding pledge for the armed

forces. The long-awaited defence plan was unveiled by Sir Keir Starmer yesterday, but will likely need answering by prospective Prime Minister Andy Burnham. It's been revealed Donald Trump made more than £1 billion from cryptocurrency last year. He also earned millions more from real estate and Trump-branded merchandise. Major British retailers have been caught marketing e-scooters for the purpose of commuting. That's despite privately owned ones being banned from public spaces. And co-host Mexico are into the last 16 of the World Cup after a 2-0 victory over Ecuador. They'll face either England or DR Congo, who play later in Atlanta. That's the latest. I'm Cam Hall.

Hi, I'm Stephen Foster, here for another edition of Album Tracking on Hospital Radio Ipswich. This time round, we go down to Liverpool. Ha!

Bruce Springsteen's Born to Run, done by Liverpool's Frankie Goes to Hollywood, from their double album Welcome to the Pleasure Dome, released in 1985. Not a bad year for Frankie Goes to Hollywood. They enjoyed three consecutive number ones. That had not been done since another Merseyside group, Jerry and the Pacemakers, back in the 1960s. I'm sure you don't need me to remind you of those three Frankie hits, number ones from the mid-1980s, 85, Relax, it was, of course, followed by Two Tribes, and then at Christmas time, The Power of Love. This is Stephen Foster on Hospital Radio Ipswich, a regular programme I do called Album Tracking. Each show has its own theme. We're going down to Liverpool, some of that particular city's most famous acts, and one or two perhaps not so well known, but this group certainly are. Orchestra Manoeuvres in the Dark, these days OMD for short. And here they are, Talking Loud and Clear on HRI, your bedside friends.

Andy McCluskey and Paul Humphries, Orchestra Manoeuvres in the Dark from their 1984 album Junk Culture, talking loud and clear here on Hospital Radio Ipswich. This is Album Tracking, looking at some of the albums released by acts from Liverpool, and we continue now with a track from the compilation The Very Best of the Scaffolds, who were Roger McGough, John Gorman and Paul McCartney's brother Mike McGear. They enjoyed enormous success with Lily the Pink and also Thank You Very Much. This one also made the charts, but a few years after their early hits, Liverpool Loo.

10cc's gizmo used as part of that recording by The Scaffold from 1974. The folk song Liverpool Lou here on Hospital Radio Ipswich. In 2008, many of Liverpool's top musicians got together to contribute to a compilation called Liverpool, the Number Ones Album. Among them, Ian McNabb, who is best known for his work with the Icicle Works. We'll get to them a bit later. He contributed to this CD by doing a version of John Lennon's Woman.

We won't be able to include every successful Liverpool act on this edition of Album Tracking, but we'll include several, including that man, Ian McNabb, best known for his work with the Icicle Works. That's his solo version of John Lennon's Woman from 1980, the original by John Lennon, appeared on the Double Fantasy album. The group Dead or Alive hail from Liverpool. They released no fewer than 6 albums. They were one of the best-known acts in the 1980s, thanks to their lead singer, the flamboyant Pete Burns. They hit the charts with a record that came out late 1984 and was included on the album Youthquake, released the following year. Dead or Alive, You Spin Me Round Like a Record.

You cheer for Dead or Alive, You Spin Me Round Like a Record from their album Youthquake. We are focusing on music from Liverpool acts on this edition of Album Tracking on HRI. I can't let the occasion pass without playing you some music from the Beatles. It really would be rude not to. So I've gone for the wonderful medley on side two of their album Abbey Road. So sit back, lie back, and enjoy the Beatles at their very best.

You've just been listening to much of side two of the Beatles' album Abbey Road. We heard Sun King, Mean Mr. Mustard, Polythene Pam, She Came In Through the Bathroom Window, Golden Slumbers, Carry That Weight, and finally, The End. We are focusing on Liverpudlian acts throughout this edition of Album Tracking. The next one is the duo China Crisis, King in a Catholic Style.

The Liverpool duo China Crisis, Eddie London and Gary Daly, King in a Catholic Style, a hit single from the album Flaunt the Imperfection, here on Hospital Radio Ipswich. We are playing you album tracks linked to the city of Liverpool, and a double CD came out a few years ago called John Lennon's Jukebox. And what happened was a portable jukebox was discovered which belonged to Lennon in the 1960s. It contained what's called a fascinating track list of 40 records, soul, R&B and rock and roll, written in Lennon's own handwriting. Among the many, many tracks, well, 40 of them obviously, was one by the Liverpool group The Big Three, who, before the Fab Four made it, were Liverpool's most popular beat combo. Here they are with Some Other Guy.

one of John Lennon's favourite records. He had it on his jukebox from 1963. The Big Three with Some Other Guy here on HRI. A bit earlier in the show, we played you Ian McNabb's version of John Lennon's A Woman. I promised you we would play a piece of music from his band at the Icicle Works, who broke through in the early part of the 1980s. They had just the one hit single taken from their self-titled debut album, Love is a Wonderful Colour.

Love is a Wonderful Colour, so said the Icicle Works off their self-titled debut album. We have to play some music from Gerry and the Pacemakers, and this in many ways is the obvious one to include in the programme because it refers to a very famous river.

Jerry and the Pacemakers with Ferry Across the Mersey. That was from the soundtrack album of the film Ferry Across the Mersey. That was recorded, that track, in 1964, produced by George Martin, and the film itself came out in 1965. Ferry Across the Mersey. Talking of the Mersey, here come the Merseys, part of the Mersey Beat scene in Liverpool in the 1960s. And this is a version of a song which the McCoys recorded firstly, and then David Bowie had a big hit with it in 73. These are the Merseys with Sorrow.

Dusty Springfield also had a hit with that, didn't she? Wishing and Hoping, that version from the Merseybeats. As you will have gathered, I have only scratched the surface of all the great music to have come from Liverpool acts. Time for just one more. Must play you The Searchers, not from the 1960s.

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3: From the Sky News Centre at 10, and some breaking news. Two police officers who responded to Henry Novak's murder in Southampton last December are being investigated for potential gross misconduct. The Independent Office for Police Conduct says its investigation has entered a new phase. The student was handcuffed as he lay dying after his killer lied about being racially abused. The watchdog says it will look at whether race or religion influenced the officers' decisions. There's a warning. Today's 13% increase to Ofgem's energy price cap could be financially devastating for families. It amounts to an increase of over £200 in the average annual household bill in England, Scotland and Wales. Tom Goswell from analytics company Cornwall Insight says the regulator Ofgem has to find a balance.
4: We need to make sure prices are sensible for consumers. After all, electricity and gas are absolutely essential fuels for consumers to use. However, as we've seen over recent years, we also need suppliers to be able to stay in business.
3: A three-year-old boy has been found alive in rubble in Venezuela after two devastating back-to-back earthquakes almost a week ago. Tens of thousands of people are still missing. New guidance says women with PMOS should be given yearly checkups. The health regulator says it would help with earlier diagnosis and better care. Thomas Tuchel believes scars of previous setbacks will help England in their quest for World Cup glory. His side take on DR Congo this evening for a place in the last 16. These Congolese fans in Atlanta think they can cause an upset.
5: Failure is not an option.
6: We are going to win. England is going back home. They're going to drink their tea.
7: England is a big competition for us, but I think we can do it.
8: We're the Congo. We're the best team of Africa. We don't care about nobody.
3: And Victor Willis, the lead singer of The Village People, has died at the age of 74. He was the policeman in their hit YMCA. That's the latest. I'm Cam Hall.

Hello, and welcome to another edition of The Library. I'm Tim Ward, and this is a series of programmes which allows me the privilege of having the keys to our music library. And in each programme, I have a sort of a theme to guide our way through this wonderful collection, because it is so massive, so you have to sort of narrow it down somehow. And this is another sort of theme that I do from time to time on the library called the Daisy Chain, where I make it up as I go along and basically have to link the next record to the one currently playing. So I've got no music lined up in the studio. I've got no piles of vinyl or CDs ready to go, because it's got to be done as we go through the programme. Understand? Good. To start us off, I'm going to use a random number picker. You can get them on the internet. It just throws a number at you, and then I'll run and get the relevant single from the shelves. Here we go. 2,783 it's given me. Right, I'm off to get single 2783. Back in a minute.

This is going to be tough. Right, let me quickly cue this one up. Just, I've never had the whole theme played before. OK, well, I've gone and dragged out single number 2783, and it is... Goodness me, the Barquets and Soul Finger. I've now got to find a link to this for the second record. The Barquets and Soul Finger. Now, what am I going to do with that?

Yep, that's a 7-inch single in our wonderful collection of 7-inch singles here at the studio. And it's The Bar K's and Soul Finger. Yeah, the idea of this programme is that I don't have anything planned or lined up. I have the 3 or 4 minutes of the track that is currently playing to figure out what I'm going to play next. And it'll be interesting to see where the programme finishes. Done this before and it's great fun. I hope you enjoy it. If you've heard another one in this little series. So here we go. I chose that because of a random number picker, and we'll see where we go next. Actually, I think that's quite easy, isn't it, to go from Soul Finger to David Soul. My imposed rule is the link can be as tenuous as possible, but in this case, it's quite easy, isn't it? The old actor, David Soul. Don't give up on us.

Starsky and Hutch, eh? Saturday night, BBC One. Giving my age away there. David Soul, Don't Give Up On Us, Baby. He had a couple of good hits, didn't he, in the 70s. Where am I going to go next? Well, I tell you what, I have the wonderful resource of our computer... computer index, I guess. And I was just looking at David Soul. Yeah, do I choose an artist called David or do I look at the title, Don't Give Up On Us? So I've gone to our record library to say, throw at me all the songs with don't in the title. My goodness me, are there a lot or what? There are 10 pages of entries, and on a page there must be, 50 entries? So, roughly, well, yeah, you can do the maths better than me. There are a lot of songs with don't in the title. Walk, Don't Run. If I Don't Have You. Don't Go Breaking My Heart. You know, you can probably think of a lot yourself. Well, it's given me a lot of freedom, so I've gone for one of the best singers of all time, one of the best jazz singers of all time.

Don't Let Me Be Misunderstood. Oh, if only. And that was Nina Simone, taken from a fabulous collection of the very best of Nina Simone. Ain't Got No, I Got Life, another well-known track of hers. My Baby Just Cares For Me. And I Put A Spell On... Oh, that's good, isn't it? I Put A Spell On You. But you heard Don't Let Me Be Misunderstood, one of the literally hundreds and hundreds of tracks in our library that contain the word don't. Where do I go from Nina Simone? Well, Simone, of course, is a surname. It's also a lady's name. It's the lady's version of Simon. Simon Webb, Step Forward. No worries.

how do I link Simon Webb and No Worries to the next track? Well, done a little bit of investigation, as you were listening to that, and I know nothing about television. I don't watch television, let alone all of this reality stuff and competitions and things. But apparently there's a program called Strictly Come Dancing. I never, ever watched it. And apparently Simon Webb, who you've just been listening to, he appeared on Strictly Come Dancing in 2014. That's quite a long time ago. And he was dancing with somebody called Christina. Now, you'll know who Christina is. I don't. But they danced to this. Oh, what a link. Hey! Elvis. A little less conversation.

Well, that was Elvis Presley, of course, in remixed form. Somebody called JXL came along and got hold of A Little Less Conversation, sort of funked it up and jazzed it up, and that was released and became a hit single way back when. And I remember that because my sons, who were quite young then and were sort of just learning how to go out and buy presents for their old man, went out and treated me to that as a Christmas present on vinyl. It was when vinyl was coming back, making its big return. And so at home, I've got this 12-inch vinyl copy of that. So there we go. Boring story. But anyway, good memories for me. And that was Elvis and A Little Less Conversation, which is what Simon Webb and Christina danced to. And what a link. In all of these daisy chain programs I've done on the library, I think that was about the best link that I've ever come up with, as I say, even if I'm allowed to say so myself. Okay, where do I go from A Little Less Conversation in Elvis? I could play somebody else called Elvis. There's Costello. Didn't think about that, actually. Quite like Elvis Costello. That's a pity. I could have played Oliver's Army or Radio Radio. That was a good record. But I didn't think of that. I thought of the word conversation. Another word for conversation is talk. Talk, talk. Oh, yes, 80s band. Talk, talk. And the track, Talk Talk. With a title and an artist with the same single word, I'm going to struggle to link this, aren't I? Better get to work.

it's got a real 80s feel about it, hasn't it? Talk, talk and talk, talk. You're listening to The Library on Hospital Radio Ipswich. I'm Tim Ward, and if you have just tuned in, there's a theme to every library, although increasingly I'm doing the daisy chain on a regular basis. It's great fun. I tried it once as a sort of an experiment, and it sort of caught on, which is where I start the programme with either a random record, or as in today's case, I put in a number checker in the internet to tell me a random number, and that started me off. And then I have to link each record to the previous one, but I've only got the 3 or 4 minutes in hand to do it. So we've made our way from the bar K's at the start of the programme and Soul Finger to Talk Talk and Talk Talk, who were a group of lads from London. And when they started out, they were often compared to Duran Duran. Their first record was not a success in 1982. It's called Mirror Man. Aha! There's my link. Who also had a hit with The Mirror Man? Yeah. It was the Human League. More 80s for you here on Bedside Channel Radio.

this program doesn't have to keep me on my toes. No sitting around enjoying the music, you know. Mirror Man by Human League. Okay, I got my mind to work on this one. Who was the lead singer of the Human League? Yes, correct, Phil Oakley. And Phil Oakley went on to have a sort of a solo career, didn't he? And he had a hit called Electric Dreams. And on that, he worked with the infamous producer, Giorgio Moroder. Now, who did Giorgio Moroder work a lot with in the 1980s? So, third 80s song in a row, because here comes the wonderful Donna Summer.

Love Is In Control. Donna Summer, produced by Giorgio Moroder. And it's fairly easy to link, I think, Donna Summer to the next track, because if you look at Donna Summer's discography, you'll see in there that she, like so many people, had her hand at recording MacArthur Park. A perfect link into this wonderful pop record. Some people hate it, others like it. See what you think. The original from Richard Harris.

0: Don't ever say we don't play the big productions. Richard Harris, MacArthur Park. This is The Library.
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0: Scarily, two-thirds of this programme have gone already as I make my way through the library on a sort of make-it-up-as-you-go-along basis. I'm enjoying this. I hope you are too. Oh, stay tuned. We've got so much wonderful stuff on Hospital Radio Ipswich. This, though, is a bit of fun. Right, where am I going to go from Richard Harris? Well, he's from Ireland. I consider that as a link. But then, as I was thinking about it, I wondered who wrote MacArthur Park, and it was the wonderful, the matchless person that is Jimmy Webb. So I've taken so long to do it, I haven't even queued up the track that I'm going to play. I then looked at the Jimmy Webb catalogue, and well, it is just full, chock full of some of the best songs ever written for popular music. And this isn't one of them. Oh, dear. You can tell this programme has been made up as you go along. Have I been fooled by the wrong CD? I should have listened to that before I played it. Oh, dear, I'm struggling now, aren't I? OK, that's the whole point of making it up as you go along. Let me see if I can find the track on our digital library. I can't. So what are we going to do here? I've been wrong-footed just as I was thinking how well I've done. I was going to play by the time I get to Phoenix. I need to get another CD out of our library. So I tell you what, I'm going to have to do a double link here. I'm going to have to play another Glen Campbell track to get me out of jail. Phew. And also, as luck would have it, another Jimmy Webb composition.
2: I am a lineman for the county.
3: Did I get away with that one?
2: Huh? And I drive the main road.
0: Silly boy.

fabulous. Well, I just about got out of that muddle, didn't I? did you follow what happened there? Yeah, the link was meant to be into Jimmy Webb, because Jimmy Webb wrote MacArthur Park. He also wrote By the Time I Got to Phoenix. I ran out of time to cue the record up, got in a muddle, so ended up with another Glen Campbell song and another Jimmy Webb composition, which was a pity because I was thinking ahead and thinking if I had played By the Time I Get to Phoenix, I could play another artist that came from Phoenix, Arizona, and I'd found Stevie Nicks came from Phoenix. So I thought I was onto something there, but I can't do that now because I ended up playing Wichita Lineman. So where do we go with that? Well, a Wichita Lineman was a man who went round Wichita mending all the telegraph poles, didn't he? They called them lines. Telegraph. Who had a recording called Telegraph Road? I think Dire Straits did.

That's a fantastic track, and that's a live version from Dire Straits of Telegraph Road. I'm afraid it goes on for 11 minutes, and as much as I'd love to play it in full, and it's hard to fade records, that's not quite the purpose of this programme, to play long album versions of songs. But anyway, I hope you got the idea. We got to Telegraph Road because the Wichita Lion Man. Well, I'm afraid time has almost beaten me, so I've got to finish the programme that started with the Bar Keys and Soulfinger, and by tenuous links, we've ended up on Telegraph Road, but then at the junction, we're going to turn left, and we're going to find ourselves in Orchard Road. From one road to another. This is a lovely song. Oh, feast your ears on this. Leo Sayer.

What a song, what a song. I hear the Pips drop a coin in the slot. That dates it, doesn't it? But it's a fabulous song from a most underrated man, Leo Sayer. I think when you've gone in a moment or two, I'm going to play that all over again to myself. Thank you for enjoying this race around the library, making up as I go along. Another daisy chain. There's more in this series of the library, plus more targeted themes. But I do hope you've enjoyed it. And above all else, thank you for joining me, Tim Ward, here on Hospital Radio Ipswich. Goodbye now.

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3: From the Sky News Centre at 11, two Hampshire police officers involved in the Henry Novak case are being investigated by the police watchdog for potential gross misconduct. Body cam footage shows the 18-year-old was handcuffed as he lay dying, despite telling officers he'd been stabbed. Millions of people are facing higher energy costs from today as Ofgem raises its price cap by 13%. Households in Britain will pay up to £221 more per year. Ministers say investing in renewables will eventually bring costs down, but green energy expert and Labour donor Dale Vince says support isn't focusing on the most vulnerable.
4: While 5 million people live in energy poverty, for example, the government are giving money to people that can afford to buy a new car to go electric and £8,000 to buy a heat pump, which would put their bills up. And it's increasingly looking like net zero is for people with money. It's not for people that are struggling.
3: The family of a three-year-old boy who was injured after allegedly being thrown into a crocodile enclosure in Cambridgeshire have thanked the keepers who rescued him. They say he faces a long road to recovery. Village People frontman Victor Willis has died. He was 74. Matt Steele has more.
5: It's fun to stay at the
6: Performing dressed as a police officer, Willis co-wrote and was the lead singer on their huge hit YMCA. It spent 3 weeks at number one in the UK, sold millions of copies around the world and created a dance routine known to generations. Willis left the group in the 1980s and became locked in legal battles over song royalties, but he did appear with his bandmates at Donald Trump's inauguration last year.
3: England's manager says his side prepared for their opponents to make their lives difficult in their first knockout match at the World Cup. DR Congo await in Atlanta this evening. And UK house prices rose 2.2% over the past year, but Nationwide says the figures remain largely unchanged in June. That's the latest. I'm Cam Hall.

Darius Rucker and Wagon Wheel, starting off the HRI Country Programme with the Grand Old Opry Special. More about that as we go along. It's been going since 1925, a radio show in Nashville, Tennessee. And everybody has been inducted and invited. I'll tell you more about that later on. But here you go. Darius Rucker was invited in 2012. And in 2017, Crystal Gayle was. And here she is with Don't Make My Brown Eyes Blue.

Crystal Gale and Then It Made My Brown Eyes Blue. And as I said, the Grand Ole Opry has been running since 1925. Each show consists of multiple guest artists as well as Opry members who are selected by Opry management based on several factors including critical and commercial success, respect for the industry and commitment to appearing on the programme. Publicly, once a new member is chosen, an existing member will ask the new member to join the Opry live on air during the broadcast, usually when the new member is performing as a guest. Being invited to become a member of the Grand Ole Opry is considered one of the country's music's crowning achievements. Opry members have permission to perform at any Opry show they wish, with each show typically consisting of between 5 and 7 members. Each show is split between 4 segments, each hosted by a different member. Opry member who entertains the crowd, performs and introduces other members and guest artists. As such, the Opry has featured a large rotating ensemble of members, ranging from all-round neo-traditionalist to contemporary stars. As the Opry is a running series, membership requires that the performer appear regularly at least 12 shows per year, according to rules in place for most of the 21st century. Down from 26th and 1960s. On the programme, to remain a member of the show, if a performer ceases performing regularly at the Opry or runs afoul of management, they can be stripped of their membership. Here's Ray Acuff from 1938 and Wabash Cannonball.

There you go, the Wabash Cannonball, Roy Acuff, inducted into the Hall of Fame in Grand Opry in 1938. Inducted into the Opry in 1950 was Hank Snow. Here he is with Ladies' Man.

0: short and I like them tall. As a matter of fact, I love them all. Make way for me, I'm a loving ladies' man.
1: There we are, Hank Snow and Ladies Man, inducted in 1950. Inducted into the Grand Ole Opry in 2000 was Pam Tillis, and she was invited to join by Little Jimmy Dickens. Here she is with Mandolin Rain.

Hollywood. She's in love with a boy inducted into the Grand Ole Opry in 1999. Some famous names are already inducted in the Grand Ole Opry, like this one from 1955, Jim Reeves.

Jim Reeves, and welcome to my world. Now, the youngest member of the Grand Ole Opry is Kelsey Ballerini. She was inducted into the Hall in the Old Grand Ole Opry in 2019 by Little Big Town, and inducted by Carrie Underwood. Here she is with Other Girl.

That's Lady A, the 214th inductee into the Grand Ole Opry, and the 212th is Mr. Gene Watson. Here he goes. This is Hey, Barnum and Bailey.

Gene Watson inducted in 2020. Now, from 1962, Loretta Lynn, the sister of Crystal Gayle. She was inducted in 1962. Here she is with Love Me, You Love You.

Loretta Lynn, Love. We got the right one. Loretta Lynn. No, You Love, You Love You. There you go. And now we go from that to 1960, George Hamilton IV with Streets of London.

Dolly Parton with Blue Smoke from 1969, which she inducted into the Hall of the Grand Ole Opry. Now we go to 1976, and Mr. Ronnie Milstead with Smoky Mountain Rain.

Morty Millsap with Smoky Mountain Rain. Inducted in 1976. Hope you enjoyed this little Grand Old Opry special here on CHRI Country with me, Peter Green. Till the next time, I'll leave you with the 1955 inductees, Lester Flatt and Earl Scruggs and Foggy Mountain Breakdown. Goodbye.

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3: From the Sky News Centre at midday, two of the police officers who responded to the attack on Henry Novak in Southampton last year are being investigated for gross misconduct. The 18-year-old was detained as he lay dying after his killer falsely accused him of racism. The Independent Office for Police Conduct says it'll examine whether race or religion influenced how they treated him and Vikram Digwa. Our correspondent Barnaby Papadopoulos explains what the watchdog will look at.
4: Potential failures to recognise that Henry Novak needed urgent medical attention, potential failure to act immediately after he was stabbed, and the decision to handcuff him whilst he was on the ground.
3: Hampshire Police says it's cooperating. The Defence Secretary has revealed he has had assurances that Andy Burnham would invest in defence should he become the new Prime Minister. Sir Keir Starmer has been accused of leaving his successor with a £5 billion black hole in the defence investment plan. Dan Jarvis says historic amounts of money is being put into the armed forces to keep us safe.
5: It's entirely routine that in major committals of resource, some of the money will be allocated in the context of the next budget or the next spending review. It means that we are now spending historically high levels on defence.
3: The average British household faces a more than £200 increase in their energy bill from today. Customers on variable tariffs are being urged to submit meter readings after Ofgem raised its price cap by 13%. Village People frontman Victor Willis has died at the age of 74. He dressed as a policeman in the band's hit YMCA. Thomas Tuchel believes scars of previous setbacks will help England in their quest for World Cup glory. His side take on DR Congo this evening in their first knockout round. And three-time Commonwealth Games gold medalist Duncan Scott has started the Scottish leg of the King's Baton Relay. A scaled-back version of the event gets underway in Glasgow later this month. That's the latest. I'm Cam Hall.

0: The following program was recorded many years ago when Bob Davis was a good friend of ours and a volunteer here at Hospital Radio Ipswich. His programs continue to be broadcast with the permission of his family.
1: Hi, everybody. Now, why don't you stay around with me for the next hour, and we'll be giving you some great music from stage and screen. And this one, well, I'm sure you'll know the music.

0: and Harry Bright. Good luck.
1: And there we go. And that was the opening to Mamma Mia, the overture. And I wonder, can you guess what date that opened on? Well, it was the 6th of April, 1999. Yep, and that was 25 years to the day of ABBA winning the Eurovision Song Contest. Well, there's a Trivia Pursuit question for you. Just remember it. Well, how are you all? My name's Bob Davis, and I'll be with you for the next hour. So just lie back, pull those bedclothes up underneath your neck, and enjoy the music. As, for example, this one. Mr. James Bond.

Tomorrow Never Dies. And that was the theme from, of course, the film of that name. And that was called Surrender. Well, who wouldn't do James Bond? Now then, we're going to give you something a little bit different. I know a lot of you out there like Michael Crawford, and we're going to give you a Michael Crawford one, but perhaps a song or a show that perhaps you're not even familiar with. This took place in 1999, and it was in Las Vegas at the MGM Grand, and it was called The Effects Man, EFX, yes. It was full of special effects, and if I tell you that Michael Crawford played many parts, he played the effects master, he played Merlin, he played P.T. Barnum, he played Harry Houdini, he played H.G. Wells, he played Morgana. Well, the list goes on. Anyway, this is one of those tracks from it, but unfortunately it's a show that will not be seen in the UK because apparently the show or the stage is not big enough. There isn't one big enough in the UK to hold this particular effects show. Anyway, we can get by that if we listen to this piece of music.

And there we go. The Intergalactic Circus of Wonders, which came from the Michael Crawford musical Effects. And as we said, that took place at the MGM Grand in America, Las Vegas. Ah, well, that's a show that we can't see over here. No. Oh, well, never mind. Right, let's hear from Leslie Garrett now. Leslie Garrett, now she's sort of delves, doesn't she, between opera and also the lighter side of music. And this is one from her lighter side of music, one from a show. And it's Andrew Lloyd Webber. Who else, yeah? You can't do a program without an Andrew Lloyd Webber. And this is All I Ask of You from Phantom of the Opera. And alongside of her is a gentleman by the name of Chris Corcoran.

And here we go. Leslie Garrett and Chris Corcoran. All I Ask of You. And that came from, of course, Andrew Lloyd Webber's show, Phantom of the Opera. Now, mention the song Big Spender, and probably into your mind jumps the image of Shirley Bassey. Well, why not? She made a big hit out of it. But in actual fact, it came from a show called Sweet Charity, and the interpretation of Shirley Bassey's is entirely different from that in the show. The show was choreographed by a gentleman called Bob Fosse, one of the great choreographers of the American musical stage. And I'm a great fan of his, really am, because he tended to use the girls and to let them use all their bodies, their hand, their feet, their legs. It wasn't just their, their feet that sort of tap dance or did anything like that. No, the whole body moved. So I thought what we'd do is we would play it for you. Play it in its original interpretation as it was in Sweet Charity. So here we go with Big Spender.

0: can I talk to you for a second? What's the harm in a little
1: talk? Hey, good looking. I like your hair.
0: Hey, mister, you got a cigarette for me, huh?
2: Monsieur, you speak French? Parlez-vous français?
3: Hey, cowboy, you want to dance? A little dance won't hurt
0: you. Guy, you want a tango? It always takes two to tango.
1: Oh, you're so tall.
4: Let's have some fun.

0: How's about it, palsy?
1: Yeah.
2: I have to laugh at that one because I can imagine it. Having seen the show many times, the Big Spender sequence is done and they're enticing these gentlemen on in their scant underclothes and doesn't do me any good whatsoever. Great piece of music, Big Spender. And that, in actual fact, was featured in the stage version called Fosse. It was based on the dance sequences and the life of Bob Fosse. And very good it was, too. Big Spender. Now then, we have a sad story to tell you. Yes. Please listen up carefully. Yes. I'm going to play you a song called Our Time. It came from a Stephen Sondheim show called Merrily We Roll Along. And it was perhaps one of the earlier Stephen Sondheim shows, but it only ran for 16 performances. Yes, but that's not the sad point. No. The night that it finished on Broadway, the cast went into the studio the very next day to record the songs. I suppose they did this because the studio was already booked, but unfortunately they came off the stage forever. So, what we're going to listen to is a cast of people from a show called Merrily We Roll Along singing a song called Our Time, and they were all out of a job. Didn't have a job. So, unfortunately, we're going to have to listen. And please, don't cry. It's sad, but there you go. That's showbiz, folks. So, here we go with Our Time from Merrily We Roll Along.

Ah, what an ending that is. I think it's a great ending, eh? It didn't sound as if they were out of a job at all, did it? No, because they're full of optimism that next week they'll be in another job. Yeah, hopefully. There is a PS to that, actually. Last year, it came to the West End, and this time it was a comparative success. Yes, and, well, there you go. Poor old Stephen Sondheim, he needs the money, doesn't he? Merrily We Roll Along was the show. Our Time was the song itself. And we heard the voices of Jim Walton, Lonnie Price, and Morrison, and the full company. Right, now then, we go into another show, which I suppose is, well, it's had a book written about what happened there. Yes, the book, well, it was called A Chorus Line, and the show was called A Chorus Line. And the song we're going to sing is... The song we're going to play is What I Did for Love. And it's often been called the Dancer's Hymn. And the reason for that is because that... when originally the people of the Chorus Line got together, it happened that because a producer, prior to them getting together, had produced this show, which was a complete fiasco, apparently. And they said that he shouldn't have even been in the theatre. So all these dancing girls got together, and what they did, they sat down and they discussed their life, why they were in the theatre, what made them prompt them to go to the theatre and to join up. And from this, a show evolved. It was called A Chorus Line. And A Chorus Line is really only a line full of people in an audition, each of them telling their story to the producer. And that really is all it's about. There isn't a lot of action. No. So if you want to go and see it, because it is a wonderful show. And we're going to play the song which is the dancer's hymn, What I Did for Love.

What I Did for Love from A Chorus Line, written by Marvin Hamlisch, and we heard the voice there of Catherine Porter. And it's probably got one of the saddest endings to perhaps all musicals, because there is a lineup of about 13 people, and the very end the producer comes out and he decides which six he wants. And having gone through an ups and downs of their life with them for the last 2 hours, it's very sad when he starts saying no thank you to seven of the others. But it's a show you've got to see. It will grab your heartstrings. Where should we go next? Well, yes, we will. We'll go back to 1967, to Off-Broadway, to a show called Hair. Now, Hair, if you remember, it was one of those first nudie musicals. And even Elaine Page was in it, apparently. Yes, when it came to London, she was in it. But it took a lot of effort, apparently, to get her clothes off. Yeah, coward. Anyway, we're going to have us from Hair, Good Morning, Starshine.

Yeah. There we go. Good morning, Starshine from here. I mean, we wouldn't bat a lid now, would we? No. All seen it. All done it. Anyway, we heard the voices there of Lynn Kellogg, Melbourne Moore, Jerome Ragney and James Rado. And Jerome Ragney and James Rado also wrote it. Well, there you go. Now then, Spielberg, I'm sure that you've seen at least one of these films, and I'm sure you've seen Jurassic Park. It's been on television enough times. Music was written by John Williams, one of the great film music writers. And wherever Spielberg is mentioned, you probably see the name of John Williams. But we're going to play something a little bit different. We're going to play the theme, or the suite, from Jurassic Park. But it's played in a, well, I can only call a sort of music box style. It's played by or performed by a group called Fantasia, and I think you'll quite like it. So here we go with the suite from Jurassic Park.

Oh, isn't that nice? That came from a CD called The Spielberg Connection, played by Fantasia, and that was the theme from Jurassic Park. Very sort of fairy boxish, wasn't it? Yes. Right, now then, you're going to have a little teaser. I'm going to play you a piece of music, and what I would like you to see, if you can think about it, and tell me which musical it came from. Well, don't tell me, because I'm a long way away, but just think to see if you can remember which particular piece this came from. Now, I will tell you, this isn't in its original production. I will play that next. I will play you the first way that this gentleman, his name, I'll give you his name, Frank Lesser. Yeah, that would give you a little bit of a clue if you're into musicals. Frank Lesser wrote this originally for a musical, and then a bit later on, he changed it. So now, here we go with the original piece of music, sung, I can say, by Sarah Brightman.

Oh, pretty. Oh, it's a pretty ending. That was Sarah Brightman singing a song called Three Cornered Tune, written by Frank Lesser. Now then, what happened was that originally the show that he was writing that for was going to be a romantic comedy. But it turned out a little bit different. Oh, it was a bit of a romantic comedy, but a little bit raucous. This is the one that is so familiar to everybody.

from that nice romantic piece sung there by Sarah Brightman. It was turned into Fugue for Tin Horns from Guys and Dolls. Of course, you got it, didn't you? Yes. Oh, dear. Right, let's hear from that maestro of the old stage, Mr. Howard Keel.

Yes, that great man on the musical stage, Howard Keel, with a selection from Oklahoma. Well, that's just about it from me. I'm going to leave you now with a, yes, Raiders.

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3: From the Sky News Centre at 1, the Defence Secretary says he's had assurance Andy Burnham will find the money needed to invest in the military. Yesterday, it was revealed a £4.7 billion funding gap will be left to the next Prime Minister to fill. Mr Burnham's expected to succeed Sir Keir Starmer, who says the row is faux outrage. But Tory leader Kemi Badenoch says the government should already have found the money.
4: The Strategic Defence Review was published last year. It should have been in the last budget, not the next budget. The plan has unravelled. It is a total dereliction of duty. Yeah.
3: Two police officers are under investigation for potential gross misconduct over how they dealt with the stabbing of a student in Southampton moments before his death. 18-year-old Henry Novak had been falsely accused of racism by his murderer Vikram Digwa and was detained as he lay dying. The family of a three-year-old boy who was injured after ending up in a crocodile enclosure in Cambridgeshire have called the ordeal an extremely challenging time. He's in a stable condition. The Halifax brand is being scrapped. Owner Lloyds is converting all the building society's accounts into its name, adding customers don't have to do anything. It'll end 173 years of the West Yorkshire firm appearing on the high street. England's World Cup campaign reaches the knockout stages later. Ahead of tonight's game with DR Congo, Dear England playwright James Graham has penned a love letter to the nation as part of the National Conversation Initiative. Actor Sir Ian McKellen voices it.
5: They say our spirit is broken, yet how we laugh, and how we love. We know who we are, at our best, when we are together. Don't let them tell you otherwise.
3: And British tennis player Dan Evans's career has come to an end with defeat alongside Henry Searle in the men's doubles at Wimbledon. The 36-year-old retires after two decades in the sport. That's the latest. I'm Cam Hall.

We here at Hospital Radio Ipswich love to take you back. Back this time to the days of the 50s and 60s, coffee shops, crackly old medium wave radios, and the jukebox. Sneak out without the boss seeing you and meet up with our very own Chris Thorne every Wednesday lunchtime as he selects the best from these two wonderful decades. That's Chris Thorne with his lunchtime jukebox every Wednesday afternoon at 1 o'clock here on Hospital Radio Ipswich, your bedside friend. Maybe.

And a very good afternoon and welcome to the Lunchtime Jukebox here on Hospital Radio Ipswich with me, Chris Thorne. I shall be with you for the next hour playing you some good old music, hopefully some of your favourites in there. Different programme again today, folks, not just concentrating on the 50s and the 60s. I'm going to do another one-hit wonder programme. Did one a few weeks ago and left quite a few good tracks out, so I thought I needed to do another one and to include some of those tracks that I didn't have time to play before. So we've got a nice selection of music for you, so we'll puff up those pillows, just lay back and relax and enjoy some good music and, I'd say, hopefully some of your favourites. Started there with Chesney Hawkes and The One and Only, which ironically was his one and only hit. Same goes for this one. This is Jim Gilstrap and Swing Your Daddy.

There we are, very much a one-hit wonder there. That was The Toys, back to the 60s, and a Lover's Concerto, of course, based on a bit of classical music, as were one or two pop songs, and the notable one being, of course, Procol Harum and A Whiter Shade of Pale. But that was back to the 60s, as I say. We're going to stay in the 60s now with Mary Wells and My Guy. Just a single hit for Mary Wells, but it was a real biggie, and it sort of more or less started the Tamla Motown entry into our charts. So here we go, Mary Wells and My Guy.

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3: Good evening. It's nice to be with you again, isn't it, Ronnie?
4: Yes, it is. And in a packed programme tonight, we shall be hearing about a new diet of centipods and garlic from a man who's already lost 12 pounds and all his friends.
3: And we'll have with us a man who is so superstitious, he got stuck in a lift with 13 strippers and he pressed the alarm button.
4: But first, the news. After weeks of speculation, Death Watch Beetle has been confirmed in Canterbury Cathedral. During the ceremony, the Archbishop also confirmed 3 mice, 2 bats and a spider.
3: Due to heavy fog in central London, Susan Hampshire, who's playing Peter Pan, couldn't land at the Coliseum and had to be diverted to Manchester Opera House.
4: The Ministry of Defence have announced new pay scales for the Army, heavily favouring the NCOs. Said a new recruit, it's all very well for the sergeants and the corporals, but it's a nasty blow to the privates.
3: The station announcer at Victoria today married engine driver Dick Crankshaw. Her dress was a white organdy with lace bodice, and her train was 20 minutes late.
4: Sport. In the Magic Circle golf tournament this afternoon, the great Misto paused at the 13th hole and turned his golf ball into a toad. Afterwards, he got a toad in the hole in one.
3: And we've just heard that a cement mixer has collided with a prison van on the Kingston bypass. Motorists are asked to be on the lookout for 16 hardened criminals.
4: In the sketch that follows, I shall be practicing for the Ice Stedford,
3: and I shall be practicing for the Low Stedford.

Well, going way back there, that was the Kaylin Twins, and When, big hit for them, but it was more or less their only hit, sadly. Okay, bringing things just a little bit more up to date, what about a bit of Edwyn Collins? He had a great hit with this one. This is Edwyn Collins and A Girl Like You.

There we go, another one-hit wonder. That was Charlie Daw and Pilot of the Airwaves. It's funny how we can have such good records and have a big hit with a record and then fail to follow them up with a big hit again. But that's the case in most of these records that I'm playing for you in this hour. So I hope you're enjoying the choice of music, things possibly that you don't always hear on the radio. And Pilot of the Airwaves, yes, that's what we're here for, folks. It's your radio station. Hospital Radio Ipswich is for you. 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So the best way to tell us what you'd like to hear is to get in touch and ask for a track to be played. Now, we do have dedicated request programmes every night of the week between 8 o'clock and 10 o'clock. So if you want something played, just let us know. If you're in the hospital, it's star 800 from your unit, and just come through. If there's no one to answer the phone, which is possibly the case during the day, then just leave a message on the answer phone, leave your name, the ward you're on, and the track you'd like played. And if you'd like it as a specific time between 8 o'clock and 10 o'clock, just mention the time and we'll arrange for it to be played for you just about then. Okay, so that's what you need to do. If you're outside the hospital, then the number to ring is 01473 704 666. And just a reminder that you can keep in touch with Hospital Radio after you leave hospital, because we're on the internet. Yep. So the website is hri.org.uk, and when you go on there, just click on the Listen Live button and you'll be able to hear the live programmes. And if you've got an Alexa or smart speaker, just say, "Alexa, play Hospital Radio Ipswich," and the good old girl will do just that for you. Okay, back to the music. And yes, we can help, can't we, if you want to request. And that brings us nicely into this one. It's Billy Swan, "I Can Help."

has he gone this time? That's a presenter's nightmare, that record. At least three false endings, but I think he ended now, so we've got rid of Billy Squan. Let's move on then to Don Farden, who had a big hit with this one. This one is Indian Reservation.

Sounding very much like the Beach Boys there, but it wasn't the Beach Boys. That was a gentleman called Chris White. I know nothing about him at all, but I think that's a really nice record. It's called Spanish Wine, and we wouldn't mind a bit of Spanish wine right now, would we? Well, we're coming towards the end of the programme, folks, sadly, and I've still got some one-hit wonders to play for you, so it might mean another programme of one-hit wonders, who knows? But hopefully you've been enjoying the music, but we've got a few more to play before the end, so let's crack on and squeeze in as many as we can. So next one coming up is Mr. Len Barry from the 60s, and this one is 1, 2, 3.

There we are. That was Daniel Boone. Beautiful Sunday. And before that, Fiction Factory, Heaven Feels Like Heaven, in brackets. Well, folks, that's it, I'm afraid. We've got through quite a few one-hit wonders, hopefully some of your favourites, and I hope you've enjoyed the music. Thank you very much for listening. My name is Chris Thorne, and I shall be with you very shortly, once again on the Lunchtime Jukebox. So thank you for listening, and I shall leave you now with a little bit of A Walk in the Black Forest.

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3: From the Sky News Centre at 2, the Defence Secretary says he's absolutely assured Andy Burnham will stump up the cash for increased armed forces spending. Dan Jarvis has been speaking about a £4.7 billion funding gap in yesterday's investment plan. The Conservative leaders accused Sir Keir Starmer of a dereliction of duty. But the outgoing Prime Minister says the Tories also left decisions about funding for the next budget when they were in power.
4: Let's drop the faux outrage, focus on what matters, the biggest sustaining for 40 years, the biggest increase for 45 years, providing what is needed to keep the country safe.
3: Two police officers are facing a gross misconduct investigation over the treatment of a murder victim in Southampton. 18-year-old Henry Novak was stabbed to death after a night out, but he died wearing handcuffs after his attacker falsely accused him of racism.
5: You've been stabbed? Whereabouts? I don't think you have, mate.
3: The IOPC watchdog says it's investigating potential failures by officers. The Halifax name is going to disappear from high streets. Its owner says it'll scrap the 173-year-old banking brand, with all branches and accounts rebranded to Lloyds. Village People frontman Victor Willis has died. He was 74. The band says he'd had a short but aggressive illness. Serena Williams' Wimbledon comeback may be short-lived. It's emerged the seven-time champion hurt her knee during her losing return to singles action last night, which could end her hopes of playing doubles with sister Venus. Maya Joint beat Serena on centre court yesterday.
6: I don't think I was that free, but I got a good start, which was helpful, and I think I tensed up a little bit when I got close to winning. But yeah, I think I played my best tennis when I needed to.
3: And organisers of Eurovision have confirmed Canada will take part in next year's edition of the Song Contest. It's the first new country to join since Australia in 2015. That's the latest. I'm Matt Steele.

a nice relaxing piece of music by Bach. That was the air from the suite in D major, suite number 3, played for us by the Scottish Chamber Orchestra with Paul Tortelier conducting. My name is John Alderton and welcome to this hour of John Alderton's Classical Favourites. We continue now with Bryn Terfel, who's going to sing for us, accompanied by Malcolm Martineau at the piano. The song is by John Ireland, words by John Masefield, and it's called Sea Fever

Bryn Terfel with John Ireland's song Sea Fever. Now part of a live performance given in France on the 1st of October 1955, and the occasion was a concert at a festival in a place called Besançon. I don't think I've pronounced that quite right, but my French is terrible. And it was the Orchestra Nationale de France with Paul van Kempen, conductor, and on that occasion Wilhelm Kempff was the soloist in Brahms's second piano concerto, and here is the finale.

Applause there for pianist Wilhelm Kempf, accompanied by Paul van Kempen with the Orchestre National de France, recorded in France on the 1st of October 1955. Brahms' second piano concerto, the last movement. Next piece is often requested here on Hospital Radio Ipswich. It's a piece by the French composer Maurice Ravel. And it's a piece that I think he tried to disown after he'd composed it. It became so popular, and Ravel was troubled that it took people away from all his other things, which he considered much more worthy of the listener's attention. Anyhow, we're going to listen to Ravel play Bolero today, played for us by the Halle Orchestra, conducted by James Loughran.

Maurice Ravel's Bolero, played for us there by the Halle Orchestra, conducted by James Loughran. Well, there's a little bit of confusion about the next piece of music we're going to listen to. It's the Adagio in G minor, originally for violin, strings and organ. It's a Baroque composition commonly attributed to the 18th century composer Tommaso Albanini, but actually composed by a 20th century musicologist and Albanini biographer Remo Ghisotto, and it's Ghisotto's arrangement we're going to hear now, played for us by the Royal Liverpool Philharmonic Orchestra, and Sir Charles Groves conducting.

Well, what were we listening to there? Was it Albinoni's Adagio in strings for G minor, or Giazotto's version of it, composed in the 20th century? We don't really know, but it was the Royal Liverpool Philharmonic Orchestra with Sir Charles Groves conducting. Music by Sibelius next. I can remember reading on lots of the CD covers that his music describes the forests and the lakes of his native country, Finland. I can remember coming home from Helsinki on the plane to London and taking off in the middle of winter, and even the sea was frozen, and there are lots of these lakes and many, many forests. And I think they're aptly described in this performance of the first movement of the Symphony No. 3. Sir John Barbarolli and the Halle Orchestra.

the first movement there from the Third Symphony by Sibelius, and it was played for us by the Halle Orchestra, conducted by Sir John Barbarolli. You've been listening to John Alderton's Classical Favourites here on Hospital Radio Ipswich. I'm on air every day of the week, apart from Saturdays between 2 o'clock and 3 o'clock, with more of my classical favourites. Hope you've enjoyed what you've been listening to today, and hope to catch you another time. Bye for now.

0: seen that in major committals of resource, some of the money will be allocated in the context of the next budget or the next spending review. It means that we are now spending historically high levels on defence.
1: Two of the police officers who responded to the attack on Henry Novak in Southampton last year are being investigated for gross misconduct. The 18-year-old was detained as he lay dying after his killer falsely accused him of racism. It'll examine whether race or religion influenced how they treated him and Vikram Digwa. Donald Trump's insisted he has nothing to do with his personal finances after it emerged he earned £1 billion from his family's crypto ventures. The figures were revealed in the US president's annual financial disclosures. Mr. Trump claims everyone is profiting because the stock market is up.
2: I think it's called a blind account, but they take it. And I never speak to any of the people that run the money, but they're at big institutions and they invest in whatever they invest.
1: Two people have died in a plane crash in Essex. We're told the light aircraft was on a short flight experience when it came down near Ongar yesterday afternoon. In sport, and England manager Thomas Tuchel says he's expecting narrow margins ahead of a World Cup knockout clash with DR Congo. It's a rare 5 p.m. kickoff our time in Atlanta in America. And the Halifax brand is being scrapped. Owners Lloyds is converting all the building society's accounts into its name. They say customers don't have to do anything. It'll end 173 years of the West Yorkshire firm appearing on the high street. That's the latest. I'm AJ Walsh.

A very warm welcome to our patients, staff and listeners on the internet. This is Hospital Radio Ipswich and you are listening to The Time Machine with your Time Lord, Marty Wilde. We had there Home, Henry Hall and his Glen Eagles Hotel Band, vocals by Morris Elwin from 1932 on Decca label. This next one is from 1970 and this is Knock Three Times, Dawn. Got to number one for 1 week on the Bell label.

There, Napoli Times Dawn from 1970. Now we're going to have Largo. This is the Grimefork Colliery Band playing Dvořák's Symphony No. 9 from The New World.

Lager there, and the Grindfoot Colliery Band playing Dvorak's Symphony No. 9 from the New World. This next one is Last Night Was the End of the World, the tenor voice of Henry Burr from 1913 on his Master's Voice B-side. This has taken me to Roseland by Beautiful Rose.

There, Last Night Was the End of the World. That was the A-side by the tenor voice of Henry Burr from 1913 on his master's voice. The B-side to that Shellac record is Take Me to Roseland, My Beautiful Rose. This next one is Doris Day, A Sentimental Journey with Orchestra.

A Sentimental Journey with Doris Day with this orchestra. This next one is A Girl Like You, and this is Edwyn Collins.

A Girl Like You, Edwyn Collins. This next one is Let's Get Together, the Big Band Banjo Band from 1955. This is I'm Looking Over a Four-Leaf Clover by the Light of the Silvery Moon, Oh Susanna and Babyface.

I think we're going everywhere today here. Let's get together, the Big Band Banjo Band of 1955. I'm Looking Over Four Leaf Clover by the Light of the Silvery Moon, Oh Susanna and Babyface. And this next one is an instrumental by John Mason, and this is Lipstick on Your Collar.

John Mason and Lipstick on Your Collar. This is Clint Eastwood now, but not music from one of his films, but Clint Eastwood singing Mexicali Rose from 1962 from an album, Sings Cowboy Favors. It's a good album if you like country western.

Mexicali Rose, Clint Eastwood, 1962, from the album Sings Cowboys Favorites. Good album, I said again, if you like country and western. Now we're going back to 1911 and 1931 here. Nellie Dean, Gertie Givanna with orchestra, and she sang this one in 1911, and this was released on the Jumbo label, and again in September, and again in 1931 on the Edison Bell radio label.

Nelly Dean there, Gertie Gadana with orchestra, released on the Jumbo label in 1911, and in 1931 it was released again on the Edison Bell Radio label. Now we're going to have Rick Astley, hopefully. Yes, we're going to have Rick Astley, and this is Never Gonna Give You Up.

Never Gonna Give You Up, Rick Astley, 1987, a 5 week stay at the number one in the charts, released by RCA, PWL and BMG labels. This next one is Only You, My Love, Virginia Lee. This is a talking song to the tune of Auld Lang Syne.

0: my love.
1: Only you, my love, Virginia Lee. Talking song to the tune of Auld Lang Syne. This next one is Diane the Bachelor's 1964 on the Decca label.

A Little Piece, Nicole. And before that, you had The Bachelors with Diane. The next one here is Edelweiss, but not by Vince Hill, but by Nini Rosso.

Edelweiss Ninivasso. I don't hardly play that one on hospital radio. That's Ninivasso with his trumpet. I wonder, yes, I wonder, and this is going to be sang by Brenda Lee.

0: I wonder, Brenda Lee, a lot of these songs that I have not played on hospital radio before, so these are new out and new on the station today. On behalf of myself, Marty Wilde, I would like to thank you for listening. I wish your patients in hospital a very speedy recovery. Do look after yourself. Stay safe. It all it requires me to do is to wish you all the best. It's Marty Wilde signing off.
1: Goodbye, everyone. And here's to the next time.

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3: From the Sky News Centre at 4. Bukayo Saka is on the bench for England in their World Cup last 32 clash with DR Congo, with Noni Madueke starting. Joe Rawson looks ahead from Atlanta.
4: It's knockout football now for England, and manager Thomas Tuchel knows this is where his team needs to step up.
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6: But

0: funding gap will be left for him to fill. But Tory leader Kemi Badenoch says the government should have already found the money.
1: The Strategic Defence Review was published last year. It should have been in the last budget, not the next budget. The plan has unravelled. It is a total dereliction of duty. Yeah.
0: Donald Trump's insisted he has nothing to do with his personal finances after it emerged he earned £1 billion from his family's crypto ventures. The figures were revealed in the US president's annual financial disclosures. He claims everyone is profiting because the stock market is up. Gas and electricity bills are going up across Britain from today as Ofgem's energy price cap rises by 13%. The average household will pay up to £221 more a year. Ministers say investing in renewables and home insulation will bring costs down. And last month was England's hottest June on record. The average temperature of 17.1 degrees Celsius beat the 16.9 set last year.

A serenade especially for you to begin the gentle breeze today. Hello, this is Patrick spinning the tunes till five, and some jolly fine ones as well, I think you'll agree.

0: job tenor in 1965. Yes, I've raided the gold mine that is the Hospital Radio Ipswich Library for you today on the Gentle Breeze. And come tomorrow.
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My dear old mum's favourite film of all time. 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

Going back the years, did you have a little smooch to that? Stylistics, Betcha by Golly Wow, at Tracy's Nightclub, or maybe the Chev, or Ken Bean's late night scene, the first floor in Ipswich. Rolling out the hospital radio Hammond organ and playing the Merseybeats now.

0: reminds me of On the Buses.
1: Get this bus out on time, Butler. David McWilliams, The Days of Pearly Spencer. Watch out for the green machine here at Ipswich Hospital. Now, rather than getting something out, put in cans or plastic bottles. Recycling them collects you points through an app, then discount off products in Ipswich Hospital shops. And there's a battery recycling point outside the Union office opposite Somersham Ward by North Entrance 15 at Ipswich Hospital. All batteries with the exception of lead batteries accepted. OK, if you're ready, let's go to the movies. Look sharp.

Too much popcorn now. You'll spoil your tea in half an hour. From the Magnificent Seven to the Italian Job.

I know it's one of your favourites on The Gentle Breeze, Matt Munro, on days like these. Don't forget our request programme tonight at 8. If you'd like to sort out a special song to play for somebody who's in hospital at the moment, or if you fancy hearing one for yourself, Ipswich 704 666 0147 3704 666. That's our number, and we look forward to hearing from you. Remember the Seekers?

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Okay, so if you play something as classy as ABBA on the Gentle Breeze, you better come up with something rather special to follow it. And I think we have Jose Carreras, Placido Domingo, Luciano Pavarotti with the Orchestra Philharmonique de Monte Carlo, conducted by Zubin Mehta. I think you'll like this.

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Glen Campbell, Gentle on My Mind. Peter Green here every weekday morning at 11 with a whole hour of country music. You'll love it. I know I do. Okay, so the story of Mr. Bojangles. It was written by Jerry Jeff Walker. He was inspired to write the song after an encounter with a street performer in New Orleans, in the jail. While in jail for public intoxication in 1965, Mr. Walker met a homeless man who called himself Mr. Bojangles to conceal his true identity from the police. I never realised it's been a hit so many times. Here's one of the finest recordings from Nina Simone.

Fantastic. Nina Simone and her version of the Jerry Jeff Walker song, Mr. Bojangles. And the real Mr. Bojangles was Bill Robinson, who was a black entertainer around New Orleans. And he lived from May 1879 to November 1949. Things You Didn't Know You Didn't Know on The Gentle Breeze from Hospital Radio Ipswich. Updating the news in 10 minutes. Evan Era, Sting, Englishman in New York.

I think we'll play that one for everybody who works at the Ipswich Hospital Library. All part of the ESNEFT Library and Evidence Services. hospital.library@esneft.nhs.uk. hospital.library@esneft.nhs.uk. A handy old phone number for you as well. Ipswich 702544. Ipswich 702544 for the Ipswich Hospital Library. I think we've got time for two more on the Gentle Breeze. Crystal Gale.

Crystal Gale. Don't it make my brown eyes blue? 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I know what I was going to tell you about. Just a thought. If you're a budding photographer and if you fancy having a go at this, if you have your own camera and you're interested in photography, the charity team at SNF is looking for volunteers for their events throughout the year. The events take place on and off-site at Ipswich Hospital and can include weekends. If you're interested and you'd like to sign up, please reply with the photographer to volunteers at isneft.nhs.uk. 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Thanks for your company today on the Gentle Breeze. Have a pleasant evening, and I'll leave you with Hugo Montenegro and his orchestra. And we're back at the movies again.

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3: From the Sky News Centre at 5. In breaking news, a man's been found guilty of the attempted murder of three children in Dublin in an attack which sparked disorder in the city in 2023. Algerian national Riyad Bouchaker lived in Ireland for 25 years. We're calling one of the injured girls Emily. Her mum is Jo, also not her real name. Some listeners might find her account distressing.
4: I just ran. There were like six people around her. She was on the floor and they were trying to resuscitate her. The person responsible, they were putting him in the ambulance. One police officer, he said, they're still working on her. I said, just let them. I can't do anything. The people who needed to be with her were with her.
3: Two police officers are under investigation for potential gross misconduct over the arrest of student Henry Novak. He was handcuffed as he lay dying in Southampton last year. To football, and England are taking on DR Congo for a place in the last 16 of the World Cup. Joe Rawson is watching in Atlanta.
5: This is it, England. No, there is no room for error.

Canada is going to take part in next year's Eurovision Song Contest. It follows the country's public broadcaster joining the European Broadcasting Union, who are the organisers, last week. From the Sky News Centre, I'm AJ Walsh.

Hello, it's great you're going to keep me company for the next 60 minutes. On today's show, we've got music from Kenny G, Count Basie, Bob Wallace and Thelonious Monk. There'll be songs from Cleo Lane, Stacey Kent, Norah Jones and Tony Bennett. But we're going to start with a piece of music that I remember hearing as a kid, played by Henry Hall and his orchestra. But here it's played by Kenny Ball and his jazz men. The song, Teddy Bear's Picnic.

Danny Ball and his Jazzmen. A song now from Julie London. I first saw Julie London sing this song in a film back in 1956. The film was The Girl Can't Help It, a film that starred Little Richard and Jane Mansfield. Had lots of good rock and roll songs in it, songs by Little Richard himself, Gene Vincent, The Platters. It was Julie London's song that always fixed on my memory. Here she is singing Cry Me a River.

Yes, that sounds as great today as it did when it was recorded back 70 years ago. Julie London, I say, I can remember that film, in that film distinctly. She's appeared in a dream sequence, standing on a staircase, and I think every shot of her had her in a different dress, if I remember rightly. But, yeah, to say, after 70 years, my memory might be failing me a little bit. But a song now from Dr. John, Malcolm John Rebenek Jr., that was his real name, but here he is with a Johnny Mercer song, Accentuate the Positive.

Yes, Dr. John with Accentuate the Positive. Our big band spot now, and our big band piece today is by Count Basie and his orchestra. It's from the album The Atomic Mr. Basie, and it's a little thing called Duet.

had bass in his orchestra with duet, and the duet was between the two trumpeters that on that recording. They were Thad Jones and Joe Newman, great Count Basie orchestra. A song now from Stacey Kent, I always finish my program with, but this is from her 1997 album Close Your Eyes. In fact, it's the title track.

Yes, Stacey Kent with a song that was first recorded by Al Bowley back in 1933, Close Your Eyes. A song now from Tony Bennett, and most of Tony Bennett's recent hits have been with collaborations with other artists, and this is no exception. This is from an album he made in 2015 with a pianist by the name of Bill Charlap. The album is called The Silver Lining, and it's an album of songs by Jerome Kern. Here is Tony Bennett and Bill Charlap with their version of Pick Yourself Up.

Tony Bennett with some great piano playing by Bill Charlop. And we've got to stay with a great piece of instrumental music now from Kenny G. Kenneth Bruce Gorlick is his real name, great saxophonist. And here he is with Burt Bacharach, an Hal David song, The Look of Love.

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0: You're listening to All That Jazz on Hospital Radio Ipswich. My name's Mike Bogue, and coming up in the next half hour, we've got songs from Norah Jones, Bob Wallace and his Story of All Jazzmen, and a piece by Thelonious Monk. But first, we're going to start with a piece by Dame Cleo Lane, Lady Dankworth, of course, and born Clementine Dinah Bullock. But now she's now Lady Dankworth DVE. Here she is on a slow boat to China.
1: I'd love to.

Yes, Dame Cleo Lane. I just read some of a little bit of the autobiography of Dame Cleo Lane, and quite fascinating. Her father was a black Jamaican who worked as a building labourer while he used to busk, and her mother was an English farmer's daughter from Swindon. And her first jobs included being a hairdresser, apprentice hairdresser, then as a hat trimmer, and she worked as a librarian, and then worked in a pawnbroker's shop. She got married in at the age of, what, it would have been 19, to a roof tiler, who she had a son called Stuart. But it was at the age of 24 that she applied to, as a singer, and auditioned for Johnny Dankworth, and who she eventually went on to get married to. So what a fascinating life Cleo Lane had, or has, I should say. She's 95 years old now, Dame Cleo. Amazing. A song now from a man that we always used to see on Coronation Street, Fred Duckworth. Here, Bill Tarmy was his real name, and here he is singing an Eric Clapton song, Wonderful Tonight.

Bill Tarmy, who played Jack Duckworth in Coronation Street for over 30 years. Did, 10 years before getting the job of Jack Duckworth in Coronation Street, he did actually work as a nightclub singer. Song now from Norah Jones. From her album Come Away With Me, she sings Don't Know Why.

Nora Jones, don't know why she didn't come. Well, say no more. A song now from Bob Wallace and his Storyville Jazzmen. This song, I seem to remember as a kid, there used to be a radio comedian by the name of Reg Dixon. And not Reginald Dixon, he was the organ player at the Tower Ballroom. But Reg Dixon used to be a comedian. And he used to sing this, I'm sure, at the end of his act. But here's Bob Wallace's version of I'm Shy, Mary Ellen. I'm Shy.

Yes, Bob Wallace, that was an Estoril Jazzmen with I'm Shy Mary Ellen. And that was to say, that's a song that I remember from being a kid. And this is another song I remember from being a kid, and I never knew until just recently who ever recorded it. But I heard it on the radio not long ago, and apparently it's recorded by a lady by the name of Eileen Barton. The song, If I Knew You Were Coming, I'd Have Baked a Cake.

0: you do, how you do, how you do.
1: Yes, that was Eileen Barton, apparently. OK, let's have a piece of proper jazz now. It's the Thelonious Monk, a piece written by Duke Ellington, and I've had a song out of my heart. Here he is, Thelonious Monk, one of the greatest jazz pianists of all time.

Yes, well, that's it for another day, and putting the records away. Stacey Kent. Don't forget, if you'd like a request played tonight, give us a ring, 704-666. Or if you're in hospital, pick up the left-hand handset and press the star button, dial 800. Leave a message on our answer phone. If you'd like to hear some more jazz, something out of the charts, something from the 60s, whatever your choice of music, let us know and we'll be delighted to play it for you. I'll be back with some more jazz tomorrow night at 5 o'clock. See you then. Bye for now.

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3: From the Sky News Centre at 6, England are at risk of a shock World Cup exit against DR Congo. Joe Rawson joins us live from Atlanta.
4: England behind at the break. Brian Sepenga taking advantage of some slack defending after 7 minutes. It's been a cracking game. Jude Bellingham has forced two brilliant saves from DR Congo's keeper. Harry Kane felt he should have been given a penalty, but Johan Visser was whiskers away from making it 2-0 when he hit the post. Half-time, England 0, DR Congo 1.
3: In other news, a man's been found guilty of attempting to murder three children in Dublin in 2023. It sparked disorder in the Irish capital, leading to the damage of around 60 properties. Several bystanders intervened to try to stop Algerian national Riyad Bouchaker. We're calling one of the injured girls Emily. Some listeners may find her mum's account distressing of when she found out about the attack.
5: She said that my daughter had been stabbed and she was the owner of the after school. She was very upset and she was crying over the phone. I remember blood being drained from my whole body.
3: Two police officers who responded to an attack on Henry Novak in Southampton last year are being investigated for gross misconduct. The 18-year-old was detained as he lay dying after his killer falsely accused him of racism. The Defence Secretary says he's assured Andy Burnham will stump up the cash for increased armed forces spending. Dan Jarvis has been speaking about a £4.7 billion funding gap in yesterday's investment plan. The Conservative leaders accused Sir Keir Starmer of a dereliction of duty by leaving it for the next budget. Gas and electricity

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We're

0: are, the brilliant way to start the show this evening. Hello, good evening. My name is Stu. It's the 80s hits, 1 hour of the best songs from the 1980s, from Sunday to Friday between 6 and 7, kickstarting with Take On Me with A-ha. Some brilliant songs all lined up in the next hour here on Hospital Radio Ipswich, or your bedside friend. So if you fancy a song, give me a call, star 800 from your bedside. It's easy to do, just pick up your telephone and it doesn't cost you one penny. If the nurses are not too busy, they can do it via the internal system of 6666, and also the Ipswich number of 01473 704 666. That's the way of getting your requests in this evening, or you can see the ward walkers, or you can email it as well. Give you details on that in just a few minutes, right after this next song, live on Hospital Radio.
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0: What an absolute classic. The brilliant sounds of Bryan Adams and the summer of 69 even, from 1985. This is Stu's 80s hit, live around the ward for 1 hour only. And I've got some great things coming up on the show. We'll be doing the movie quote in the next few minutes, where I do a quote from a well-known film from the 80s. And also, we've got a brain teaser on the way. We'll check out the latest from the football ground, because all the matches are here for you, the patients, during the season as well. The request show is coming up later this evening. One hit wonder and artist on the day. So stay tuned. This is Hospital Radio.
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0: Down Under, the 80s hits with me, Stu. Fancy an 80s song? Give us a call 1 hour every evening from Sunday to Friday. Great songs lined up in the next couple of minutes as well. So stay tuned. Some Tiffany on the way. A song from her where she actually could only perform in certain places. I'll give you details in the next couple of minutes here on Hospital Radio. But it's time for the first one of the evening.
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0: So movie quote time tonight. Go ahead, make my day. Go ahead, make my day was a well-known quote from what film? It's just for fun in the evenings with me, Stu.
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0: Come on, who didn't want to be in Fame? What a great program it was from the early 80s. The Kids from Fame, High Fidelity, the 80s hits with me, Stu. Movie quote, go ahead, make my day. 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

0: Oh, the brilliant sounds of Tiffany on the 80s hit with me, Stu. So when she released that song, round about 87, 88, she was still underage, because obviously in America, the age limit for drinking and being in public places is slightly different to what it is here in the UK. So she could only perform in shopping centres or shopping malls, as it was, in the States. That's her. That's Tiffany. This is Hospital Radio. My name is Stu. Just joining us, 1 hour of the best songs for the 1980s. The movie quote was...
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0: Go ahead, make my day. It was Clint Eastwood from Sudden Impact from 1983. This is Hospital Radio. My name's Stu. Just joining us. More of the great songs are on the way next.
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0: Curiosity, Kill the Cat, and Straight Back Down to Earth. What a great song. This is the 86 with me, Stu. 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My name's Stu. Just joining us is the brilliant 80s hits. More of the big songs are on the way next, including Culture Club and some Bucks Fizz. So stay tuned. Also, the Brain Teaser on the way and Artist of the Day.
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0: 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One Life Suffolk offers a range of services to help create healthier habits for your happier future. 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

0: and the brilliant Karma Chameleon on your bait. 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My name's Stu, just joining us. Where have you been for the last half hour? Play some absolute belters. We've got loads more of those on the way in the next few minutes, but time for tonight's Brain Teaser.
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1: You never know. Bucks Fizz, land of make-believe. If they say, Stu, can you play me a Bucks Fizz song? 90% chance I'm going to play that one. I love that song. The video, quite therapeutic because it was really badly designed, but hey, what a great song. Bucks Fizz, land of make-believe on the 80s hits. My name's Stu, just joining us. 1 hour of the best songs from the 1980s every night of the week from Sunday to Friday between 6 and 7 before Derek and the Shreds at 7, and then the request show every evening from 8 o'clock. 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
1: 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So 8 equals 8 equals 4 o'clock in the afternoon.
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0: What a great song from 1988, Nana Cherry, Buffalo Stance. Her daughter, Mabel, is just as good as she is. That is one of my 80s hits. Club bangers, classic. You put it on, makes my hair stand on back of my head. Not that I've got much hair, to be fair. What a great song. This is the 80s hit. Stop waffling, Stu. It's time for what I count as worst song of the 80s. And there is quite a few. And if you watch some of the videos from the worst songs of the 80s, you will think, yes, they go well. Well, this song came out in 1988, the year I left school. Was different. He's still as funny as Kevin and Perry, but this is Harry Enfield and Loads of Money. Don't you know?
1: I know. It's Loads of Money.

0: Gary Enfield loads of money. It's kind of LinkedIn. I didn't really even know it. I was, when I did my show planning, that my one-hit wonder from the 80s has got a bit of features in that song that we've just played. 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My name's Stu. We're nearly to the end of the show, but I've got an artist of the day all on the way after my one-hit wonder.
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0: a one-hit wonder from 1988, Mars, Pump Up the Volume, the 80s hit with me, Stu, 10 minutes before Derek and the Stretts. What a great hour of great songs here on Hospital Radio. If you want your songs to continue, the request show comes up between 8 and 10 every night of the week, Sunday to Friday, Monday to Sunday even. And I have to say, various presenters doing it in a unique style, but they play the songs for you. And there's loads of ways you can get in contact with the studio. One is go on the website of hri.org.uk, follow the link via the make a request, and you can email your the request in that way as well. You can also do studio at hri.org.uk. You can see the ward walkers who go around the wards in the evenings. You can also give us a call on the 01473 704666 number or star 800 via your bedside. Right, that's that bit. So it's time for this week's Artist of the Day. Now, this artist is a trio, American hip-hop band. They came from Hollis in Queens, New York, found fame from 1983, split up in 2012, and have been basically getting back together a few times since then. The artists are Joseph Simmons, Daryl McDaniels, and Jason Menzel, a.k.a. J Master Jam. Regarded as one of the most influential acts of the hip-hop era, they had big hits with the songs It's Tricky, Walk This Way, It's Like That, King of Rock. They did Christmas in Hollis on that featured on the original Die Hard, the first one with Bruce Willis, and also they had a song called My Adidas. First hip-hop act to get a gold record as well. Also got a Rolling Stone painted as well. And also, hip-hop's the greatest hip-hop of all time. Who are we talking about? We are talking about the brilliant Run DMC, this week's Artist of the Day, with me, Stu. That's it for me. 1 hour of the best songs all completed for today. Back tomorrow, usual time, 6 till 7 on Hospital Radio, which is your bedside friend.
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3: From the Sky News Centre at 7. England have progressed in dramatic style at the World Cup. Joe Rawson reports live from Atlanta.
4: Captain, fantastic. Harry Kane, England's saviour, coming up with a double to prevent one of the biggest World Cup upsets ever. Ryan Suppan had given DR Congo a first half lead, but Kane equalised on 75 and then finally the winner 4 minutes from time. The Three Lions go to Mexico to face the co-host next. England 2, DR Congo 1.
3: Sir Keir Starmer's been accused by the Tories of leaving a mess for the next Prime Minister, likely as it stands to be Andy Burnham. They've clashed over how Labour will fund defence spending. The government's investment plan leaves a near £5 billion funding gap. Security analyst Professor Michael Clark thinks it'll be how the outgoing Prime Minister is remembered.
5: Keir Starmer, obviously wanted this as his legacy, that he began the process of serious rearmament in Britain. I'm afraid the legacy is going to look like a case of almost negligent decision-making, of dodging the issue.
3: A man's been found guilty of attempting to murder three children in Dublin. Riyad Bouchacker's attack on two girls and a boy in Parnell Square East in November 2023 sparked widespread disorder in the Irish capital, with buildings damaged, shops looted and cars set alight. The Halifax brand is disappearing, with customers' accounts moving over to its owners Lloyd's. We're told the change will happen over time. Victor Willis, lead singer of Village People, has died at the age of 74. In an online statement, the band says he'd had a aggressive illness. He co-wrote the hit YMCA and also dressed as a naval officer in other songs. And two people have hung a banner from the top of the Empire State Building antenna in New York. They scaled the 102 stories unfeathered in an apparent proposal stunt. The banner had the words about the power of love. They appear to kiss and take selfies. That's the latest. I'm AJ Walsh.

That's Clarence Clemons and Jackson Browne and you're a friend of mine. Well, they were all friendly here today, of course. Yes, that's the nature of the stretch. Well, on the programme, as usual, we have our Suffolk Heroes, our quick quiz, our featured artists of the day. I'm going to finish up with a little bit of interest with the featured So You Think You Know Suffolk. That's all coming along after we listen to a little bit of Pussycat.

Right, now a quick look at our Suffolk hero for the day, a fellow called Peter Jackson. Peter Jackson, who died in 2019, aged 89. He was a teacher, a painter and a sculptor. His art was never predictable, but often challenging. Born in the East End of London, he was evacuated during the Second World War to Basingstoke, Hampshire, where the family settled, his father becoming the mayor of the town. He was immediately conscripted into the RAF, serving with the Met Office and on weather ships. After his national service, he was working in a Southampton art shop run by his friend Alan Musselwhite. When the artist Sven Berlin, a founder of the St Ives Group, came in, they formed a friendship that changed Peter's life. Berlin helped Peter to start sculpting and encouraged him as an artist. In the early 60s, Peter took his young family to northern Nigeria, where he became education officer at Katsinga College. Returning to the UK, he taught art and sociology at Beaumont Secondary School, St Albans. Then after studying for a degree, he taught the sociology of art at Middlesex Polytechnic. In 1982, he took early retirement and moved to Tattingstone in Suffolk with his second wife, Pauline, to paint full-time. He was a passionate amateur musician, playing the clarinet and saxophone in Suffolk jazz clubs. In the latter years, he gave more time to his Quakerism, making numerous trips overseas, working towards peace and reconciliation in areas of conflict. His family created and runs the Jackson Foundation in St Just, Cornwall. He is survived by his two sons, Brett, a circus owner, and Kurt, a famous artist in his own right. So there we have Peter Jackson, who adopted Suffolk as his natural home. Oh. And next we have Sister Golden here. From America. Well, you know, all a long way away anyway.

0: If you'd like a request played this evening on Hospital Radio at Switch, give us a call on the internal telephone. The number is 6666, and that equates to Ipswich 704666.
1: 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Who knows? 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And don't forget, you can also contact us with suggestions, contributions or comments at thestretch@gmx.com. Or if you prefer, of course, you can leave a telephone message for us on Ipswich 704666. Little bit of moonlight's coming up now. Yeah, it's Steve Terrell.

That's Curtis Lee and Pretty Little Angel Eyes. Yes, I can picture a few in my memory going back over the years. Get on with the job. OK, so these are, we, as you know, we sort of specialise in collecting strange facts and humorous information on this programme. And we've tonight is no exception. We've come across some bits and pieces relating to nightmare notices, perhaps. Notices that meant to convey information and failed dismally. First of all, we have a building site notice. Night watchman patrols this area 24 hours a day. Very versatile guy, that one. And in the factory, there's a notice closing down thanks to all our customers. And finally, in this section in the shop, ears pierced while you wait, pay for two and get another one pierced free. Yeah, we all know which direction they were heading in, but, well, you know, failure is an option in that particular case. Here's something a lot of people have been doing in the last year or two. Zooming. Here's Fat Larry and his band. And they're going to sort of sing a lovely ballad about communication.

Fat Larry and his Zooming. Okay, it's quick quiz time. We're round about halfway through the program. Well, coming up that way anyway, so let's do something, even if it's wrong. That's what a cousin of mine says. So here we are, the quick quiz. I ask six easy questions, and you come up with six easy answers, and we see who's the big brain on the day. Now, there are no prizes, unfortunately. You can take part as an individual, as a bay, as a ward, as what have you. All you need to do is to win. You know, it's a winner-take-all situation, but the only thing you actually win is satisfaction, I suppose. So six questions are asked. A piece of music is played this evening, which comes from Nat King Cole and Let There Be Love. That's with George Shearing, of course. And then we come back and go through the answers, well, the questions and the answers for you to see how you've done. OK, so let's kick off then with question number one. What part of a fish's anatomy is used to take oxygen into its bloodstream? Question two, in which century were the first medieval castles built in Britain? Third question, Bruce Wayne is the real hero, sorry, the real name of which superhero? Bruce Wayne is the real name of which superhero? Question four, in what activity might you perform an entrechat or a jeté? An entrechat or a jeté? Question five, where are Europe's only free-living monkeys, which are a colony of Barbary apes, to be found? Or where are a colony of Barbary apes to be found? And lastly, question six, the asteroid belt lies between which two planets of the solar system? That's it. All you got to do is come up with six wonderful answers and you're going to be so pleased with yourself.

Oh, wonderful stuff. Oh, if I could play a piano 20% as well as that, I'd be well chuffed with myself. OK, let's get back to these quick questions to get the quick answers out, shall we? Ah, good. Question one, which part of a fish's anatomy is used to take oxygen into its bloodstream? Well, they're gills. So that's your first point. Second question, in which century were the first medieval castles built in Britain? Well, they were built in the 11th century, around about 1050, apparently. So some of them predate William the Conqueror. How about that? That's a surprise, isn't it? Question three, Bruce Wayne is the real name of which superhero? Well, that's Batman. Oh, you're doing well, aren't you? Question four was, in what activity might you perform an entrechat or a jeté? And that is ballet. And question five was, where are Europe's only free-living monkeys, a colony of Barbary apes, to be found? And that is Gibraltar. Yeah, easy-ish, wasn't it, that one? And question six, the asteroid belt lies between which two planets of the solar system? That's Mars and Jupiter. Right, so who got six out of six then? Hands up, let's see how you did. Five out of six? Four out of six. Happens most nights, you know. I think we'll go off and listen to Gordon Lightfoot. I'm feeling a bit despondent. Sundown time. Ooh, pretty appropriate, I suppose. It's almost. Been and gone, coming, who knows?

0: There he goes, fading into the distance, Gordon Lightfoot. It's been quite a melancholy programme compared with what we normally do, isn't it? But anyway, I guess we're having fun.
1: We were all feeling very, very depressed this morning. You've all come in and you've cheered us all up and it's absolutely brilliant. You do a wonderful job. I'd like to take this opportunity to say thanks very much for all that you do for all the patients in hospital.
0: Getting back to these notices, these nightmare notices as we call them, we have another one for you. This is in the garage. Free estimates at almost no cost. And in a chemist shop, we dispense with accuracy. I should hope so too. In a funeral parlour, we had a notice up. Funeral parlour car park list. It says no exit. I don't suppose you get many cancellations. And in a laundrette, leave your clothes and go and enjoy yourself. Do you know, I can think of a few people that could identify with that. It's Ringo Starr's biggest hit, Photograph.

0: you'd like a request played this evening on Hospital Radio at Switch, give us a call on the internal telephone. The number is 6666, and that equates to Ipswich 704666.
1: You can also place your requests by dialing star 800 from your Hospedia device, and that's free of charge. It's featured artist time. The Cowsills are an American singing group from Newport, Rhode Island. Their six siblings are noted for performing professionally and singing harmonies at an early age, later with their mother. The band was formed in the spring of 1965 by brothers Bill, Bob and Barry Cowsill, with their brother joining shortly after them. Originally, Bill and Bob played the guitar and Barry played the drums. When John learned to play drums and joined the band, Barry began playing bass. After their initial success, the brothers were joined by their siblings Susan and Paul, along with their mother Barbara. I hope you're following this. A seventh sibling, Bob's twin brother Richard, was never part of the band during its heyday, although he occasionally appeared with them in latter years. The band's road manager for most of their career was Richard Biggie Corn. When the group expanded to its full family membership by 1967, the six siblings ranged in age from 8 to 19, joined by their mother, Barbara Cowsill, Nee Russell, the group inspired the 1970s television show The Partridge Family. So there we are. We've all heard of them in a roundabout way, I suppose. It's time for the Cowsills, our featured artists. They start off a little bit damp, really, but anyway, this is The Rain of the Park and Other Things. Like the effects.

0: The council's there giving us a good example of their skills. They're very talented family, in fact, aren't they? I like that. OK, where do we get with bits and pieces? Well, we've got our So You Know Suffolk feature coming up shortly. But more important, perhaps, we got a little touch of Billy Preston.
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A live little number there from Billy Preston. OK, it's So You Know Suffolk time, or at least you think you know Suffolk. Sudbury is a small market town in Suffolk. It's located on the River Stour near the Essex border and is 60 miles northeast of London. At the 2011 census, the town had a population of 21,971, including the adjoining parish of Great Cornard. It is the largest town of Bayburgh District Council, the local government district, and is represented in the UK Parliament as part of the South Suffolk constituency. The name Sudbury comes from an Old English sud, south, or byrig, or fortified place. As an ancient Suffolk wool and weaving town with water meadows and rolling hills, Sudbury is famous for its historic links with Thomas Gainsborough and Simon of Sudbury. It's also the commercial heart of many local villages with their own unique charms. In 101 Dalmatians, Pongo and his friend ran by the banks of the River Stour to Sudbury, where they have a drink at the water trough outside St Peter's Church. There are said to be many tunnels running under Sudbury, some of which date back to prehistoric times. Red Byrne murder victim Maria Martin and her killer lover lived together in Plough Lane. Ballington Hall was physically moved in 1972 from the bottom of Ballington Hill to the top. The move was witnessed by 10,000 spectators and filmed for television. The classic 1980s TV series Lovejoy was often filmed in Sudbury, as was a rather excellent Mars Bar advert from the same decade. There are loads of ghost stories, from heartbroken nuns in Borley to ghouls in haunted hotels. There have been sightings of various and numerous apparitions throughout the town. Today, Sudbury retains its status as a market town with a twice-weekly market in the town centre in front of the redundant St Peter's Church, which is now a local community point for concerts and exhibitions. The town has a semi-professional football club, AFC Sudbury, which competes at the seventh level of the football pyramid. So you think you know Suffolk? Chris Rea, and he's looking for summer. Can't help you there, Chris.

Well, I hope he has some success. The most distant object in the universe is 13.42 billion light years away. I wonder why they found a tape measure to work that all out. Anyway, to get to the nearest star at a tenth of the speed of light would take 42 years and need fuel weighing as much as the sun. And the sun gets 4 million tonnes lighter every second. That's worrying, I suppose, isn't it? And lastly, 10 trillionths of your suntan comes from stars in galaxies beyond the Milky Way. Aliens abound, obviously. Well, we're going to go out towards the end with a gentleman called John Gary. And he's asking us to linger a while.

Well, that's about it for another day. I've enjoyed your company. Sadly, we've run out of time. Don't forget to join the Escape Committee and plot your return home, where you can still listen to us on hri.org.uk. Thanks for listening. I'll be back at the same time tomorrow. I hope you, well, wherever you are, you'll join me again. This is Derek Holman, hoping you've had a good day and reminding you to place your requests on Star 800 or Ipswich 704666. Look after yourself. God bless. Goodbye.

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3: From the Sky News Centre at 8. England have beaten DR Congo 2-1 in Atlanta to move into the last 16 of the World Cup. That's the sound of supporters celebrating in Manchester as Harry Kane scored the winner. The captain got both goals for Thomas Tuchel's side as they fought back from 1-0 down. These fans in London are delighted.
4: Absolutely ecstatic! We got
5: what a day! Amazing! What a goal!
6: Just unbelievable. What a day. What a day to be alive. Harry Kane, what a man.
4: What a servant to England. Never gave up. Even when we didn't believe it, they did. Amazing! Amazing!
3: They face Mexico next, early on Monday. Elsewhere, a 52-year-old man has been convicted of attempting to murder three children during a knife attack in Dublin in 2023, which sparked disorder. One of Riyad Bouchaker's victims was a five-year-old girl. Some listeners might find her mum's account distressing.
7: I just ran. There were like six people around her. She was on the floor and they were trying to resuscitate her. The person responsible, they were putting him in the ambulance. One police officer, he said, they're still working on her. I said, just let them. I can't do anything. The people who needed to be with her were with her.
3: Two police officers who responded to Henry Novak's murder in Southampton last December are being investigated for potential gross misconduct. The watchdog says it'll look at whether race or religion influenced decisions. Police say a three-year-old boy who ended up in a crocodile enclosure at a zoo in Cambridgeshire faces a long road to recovery. His parents have thanked the keepers who rescued him. The Halifax brand is being scrapped. Customer accounts are changing to Lloyd's over time. And there's a new yellow heat health alert across parts of England from this weekend. It warns things like the NHS to expect high demand. It's after the hottest June on record was recorded last month. That's the latest.

Thanks very much for that news update from the good folks over at Sky News this evening. And well, hello, welcome along, you lovely people. You are listening to me, Rufus Spivey Green, here on the Wednesday Evening Request Show, and I'll be your host for the next 2 hours as I bring you a selection of your favourite requests and song choices on the radio this evening. 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like your stuff, well, whatever genre you prefer your music to be, whether you like it rock, pop, jazz, funk, soul, classical, anything at all, we'll have something from our vast and extensive library just for you over the next 2 hours. If you want to get your requests into us tonight, you can do so via the same ways as always.

to get in touch with us, just remember to leave your name, the name of the song you'd like to hear, the ward that you're staying on, and the time you'd like your request played, so that you can be sure you'll hear it before you drift off to sleep tonight. Righty-ho then, so without further ado, let us crack on with a bit of music. This time by Donna Summer, to start things off with Hot Stuff here on the Wednesday Evening Request Show, so make yourself comfortable. 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

Living La Vida Loca there by Mr. Ricky Martin. Here on the Wednesday Evening Request Show with me, Rufus Spivey Green, taking you through from 8 till 10 with a great selection of your favourite requests and song choices on the radio tonight. Plenty more great stuff coming up until 10 o'clock tonight. We'll have even more great music that you've requested for us to play, so keep it coming into my inbox and I'll be delighted to get on the airwaves for you. We can also enjoy some entries into my time capsule in just a little while we'll be taking a trip down memory lane to enjoy some music from the past in order to keep it safely preserved for the future, so that those future generations can enjoy them in their own time. What year am I going to be picking? What songs from the past are going to be chosen from this year as examples of some of the very best music? And hopefully it's an opinion you concur with too. Well, that will all be coming up in just a little while. But for now, though, we're going to enjoy ourselves. What are we coming next now? We're going to have a little bit of Islands in the Stream by Kenny Rogers and Dolly Parton here on the Wednesday Evening Request Show. So enjoy this one, folks, and keep those requests and song choices coming on into the show.

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Dakota by the Stereophonics here on the Wednesday Evening Request Show with me, Rufus Spiver Green, as we head from 8 till 10 with a selection of your favourite requests and song choices on the radio tonight. Still plenty more great music to come on this evening's programme, so stick around for that and keep your requests coming into the show. But as promised, for now we're going to enjoy the first entry into my time capsule tonight, where we take a random year from the past and pick out four particularly excellent songs from that year that we want to preserve for future generations to enjoy. So, for this musical preservation project, the first entry we're going to be picking out from the year in question, the year we are going to be looking at tonight is the year of 1965. And the first entry that we're picking out for that year tonight is Ticket to Ride by the Beatles. According to A Hard Day's Right by Steve Turner, many Americans concluded that the ticket was from British Railways and Ryde was the town of Ryde on the Isle of Wight. But McCartney confessed to his biographer Barry Miles that they were partly right. Paul had a cousin who ran a bar in Ryde and he and John had visited them there. This was used in the Beatles movie Help in the scene where the Beatles ski fairly poorly. Copies of the original single released on Capitol Records say, from the United Artists release Eight Arms to Hold You, which was the original working title of the film Help. It was the first Beatles song ever 3 minutes long, which started a trend towards longer songs for them. Issued as a single in April 1965, it became the Beatles' seventh consecutive number one hit in the United Kingdom, and the third consecutive number one hit and sixth in total in the US. And similarly, tops national charts in Canada, Australia and Ireland. So, to say that it was a hit, but even by the Beatles' standard, is, it's pretty obvious it was going to be a hit, because most of their music are. Or their songs are, rather. But we're going to see what the fuss was all about now by giving it another listen here on the Wednesday Evening Request Show. It's Ticket to Ride by the Beatles, the first entry into my time capsule for the year of 1965.

Ticket to Ride by the Beatles here on the Wednesday of my quest show. The first entry into my time capsule for the year of 1965. So that's one down, three to go. What will be joining this wonderful song in my selection of great songs from the past being preserved for the future? Well, we will find out in the not too distant further down this show. So stick around to when all of it will be revealed. Right then, so without further ado, let us enjoy ourselves some more of your excellent favourite requests and song choices here on the Wednesday from Request Show, which you can get sent in to us via the usual means. You can head to hri.org.uk, click on the Make a Request banner at the top of the page, and fill out the details of the requests and song choices you want to hear. In the form provided, which you can then submit to our email inbox for us to get read out for you and played, of course, as well. You can also make your request via the HR Ipswich app, which if you don't have already, you can get for Apple or Android by going to app.hri.org.uk, downloading the version of the app that best suits your smartphone, and then just downloading the app from there and making a request through it. Both those ways of getting in touch with us are completely free of charge, so don't be afraid to get involved if that sounds like something you would like to do. For now, though, we're going to enjoy ourselves some more great music by the Allman Brothers Band with Jessica here on the Wednesday of Request Show. So enjoy this one, folks, and keep those requests and song choices coming into the show.

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1: He calls her the chocolate girl.
0: Oh yes, and you'll melt too.
1: She knows she's a chocolate girl. She's broken up and smothered and wrapped in bits of silver.
0: So now you have to tune in this Saturday at 5 to find out just how sweet Gemma G can be here on Hospital Radio Ipswich, your silver foil wrapped bedside friend.

Don't Stop the Music by Rihanna here on the Wednesday Evening Request Show with me, Rufus Bivergreen, taking you through from 8 until 10 this evening as we enjoy more of your favourite requests and song choices on the radio tonight. Plenty more great tunes like that still to come on the show this evening, but for now we are going to be enjoying ourselves. Another entry into my time capsule for the year of 1965, as we continue our look back at some more music from the past in order to keep it safely reserved for the future. So that entry number 2 into the capsule is I Can't Get No Satisfaction by the Rolling Stones. On May the 6th, 1965, the Rolling Stones played to about 3,000 people at the Jack Russell Stadium in Clearwater, Florida, whilst on their first US tour. According to a line in the St. Petersburg Times, around 200 young fans got into an altercation with a line of police officers at the show, and the Stones made it through just 4 songs as chaos ensued. That night, Keith Richards woke up in his hotel room with a guitar riff and lyric, Can't Get No Satisfaction, in his head. He recorded it on a portable tape deck, went back to sleep, and brought it to the studio that week. Mick Jagger wrote all the lyrics except for the line, Can't Get No Satisfaction. The lyrics deal with what Jagger saw as the two sides of America, the real and the phony. He sang about a man looking for authenticity but not being able to find it. In the UK, the song was initially played only on pirate radio stations because the lyrics were considered too suggestive. But that didn't stop it later becoming the Rolling Stones' 4th number one in the United Kingdom. And we're going to enjoy this great song ourselves by listening to it right now. Here on the Wednesday Evening Request Show, it's I Can't Get No Satisfaction by the Rolling Stones here on the Wednesday Evening Request Show. The second entry into my time capsule for the year of 1965.

I Can't Get No Satisfaction here on the Wednesday Evening Request Show, the second entry into my time capsule for the year of 1965. And with that entered into the capsule, that's now two down with two to go on the great selection of requests and song choices on the radio, on the collection of songs from the past for the future on the radio tonight. So that's two down, two to go. What will we be enjoying in the rest of the capsule? Well, you'll find out later on in the programme this evening. For now, though, we're going to enjoy some more of your favourite requests and song choices here on the Wednesday Evening Request Show as we continue our journey through your favourite musical choices. For now, if you want to get your requests coming onto the show, it's still very simple for you to do so. You can enjoy yourself a request by sending it in via email by going to hri.org.uk, click on the Make a Request banner at the top of the page, filling out the details of the song you want to hear and submitting them to us via our email inbox, just by filling out the form and with the details of the song and hitting submit. You can also make a request via the HR Ipswich app, which you can get for Apple or Android, by going to app.hri.org.uk, click on the click on the version of the app that you want to download for either Apple or Android, and to get it downloaded, and you can make a request through that instead. Both those ways of getting in touch with us are completely free of charge, so don't be afraid to get involved if that sounds like something you would like to do. For now, though, we are going to enjoy ourselves some more great music here on the Wednesday Evening Request Show by Dario G and Carnival de Paris. So enjoy this one, folks, and keep those requests and song choices coming on into the programme.

It has been proven that listening to jazz is both relaxing and therapeutic. I'm Mike Bug, and every evening I play an hour of jazz music, mixing New Orleans traditional jazz with modern cool jazz, big band music, and songs from the great jazz singers, both past and present. Join me at 5 o'clock for All That Jazz.

The boys are back in town there by Thin Lizzy. Now here on the Wednesday Edinburgh Quest Show, as we continue our journey on through your favourite requests and song choices. As we reach the halfway mark of the programme and take a break for the news at 9 o'clock tonight. Don't forget, of course, we will be back with, after the news in just a few minutes' time with more of your favourite requests and song choices and all other good stuff I know you like to tune in for. So do stick around, keep comfy, and we'll be getting those played very soon indeed. We're going to play this hour out there with a bit of ABBA and Knowing Me, Knowing You here on the Wednesday Edinburgh Quest Show. So sit tight, don't go anywhere, and I'll be back with you in just a few minutes' time after the news with more of your favourite requests and song choices on Hospital Radio Ipswich this evening.

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2: From the Sky News Centre at 9, Captain Harry Kane rescued England with two goals as they fought back to beat DR Congo 2-1 and reach the last 16 of the World Cup. Thomas Tuchel's side will now face co-host Mexico in the next round in the early hours of Monday morning. The England boss says he's proud of his team's character.
3: We kept the belief, and I think even in second half, we kept pushing. Goalkeeper kept on saving, incredible saves. So things stayed difficult, but this team today did not accept a defeat.
2: Prime Minister Sir Keir Starmer's among those reacting to the win, writing on X, it might actually be coming home. A man's been found guilty of attempting to murder three children in Dublin in 2023. It sparked disorder in the Irish capital, leading to the damage of around 60 properties. Two police officers are facing a gross misconduct investigation over the treatment of a murder victim in Southampton. Henry Novak was stabbed to death after a night out, but he died wearing handcuffs after his attacker falsely accused him of racism.
4: You've been stabbed? Whereabouts? I don't think you have, mate.
2: The IOPC watchdog says it's investigating potential failures by officers to realise the 18-year-old needed urgent medical attention. An 18-year-old drowned on a Duke of Edinburgh expedition in Powys. Trip organisers say they're working with authorities to understand what happened. It's understood the case against the suspended Labour MP Dan Norris has been sent to the CPS for a charging decision. He faces multiple allegations of serious sexual offences, including rape, dating between 2000 and into the 2020s, which he has always denied. Back to football, Premier League side Nottingham Forest have let their boss Vitor Pereira go. He says he didn't get any warning. And two people have unfurled a banner about the power of love from the top of the Empire State Building's antenna in New York. They scaled the 102 stories to balance on a narrow ledge where they appeared to kiss and take selfies. That's the latest. I'm AJ Walsh.

Thanks very much for that news update there, AJ. And, well, hello, welcome along, you lovely people. You're still listening to the Wednesday Evan Request Show with me, Rufus Spivey Green, taking you through from 8 until 10 with more of your favourite requests and song choices. If you've enjoyed the music in the first hour of tonight's show, then I can assure you the second hour will be just as much to your liking as we enjoy some more of your favourite requests and song choices on the radio tonight. If you want to get any requests into the show this evening, it's very straightforward for you to do so. You can head to hro.org.uk, click on the Make a Request banner at the top of the page, fill out the details of the song you want to hear in the form provided at that link, and then get it submitted to us via our email inbox, and which we'll be delighted to get it dug out from a vast and extensive library. You can also make your request via the HR Ipswich app, which if you don't have, you can download for Apple or Android by going to app.hro.org.uk, clicking click on the version of the app that is most suitable for your smartphone, whether that is Apple or Android, and getting it downloaded and making your request through that instead. Making requests through either of those means of contact is completely free of charge, with your patient, member of staff here at the hospital, or family and friends listening from outside. And however you choose to get in touch with us, just remember to leave your name, the name of the song you'd like to hear, the ward that you're staying on, and the time you'd like your request played, so that you can be sure you'll hear it before you drift off to sleep tonight.

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Don't worry about Doctor Who. Our own Hospital Radio Ipswich Time Lord is Marty Wilde, and he's here every afternoon at 3 o'clock in his time machine. 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

Sweet Child of Mine by Guns N' Roses here on the Wednesday Evening Request Show with me, Rufus Spivey Green. Taking you through from 8 until 10 with more of your favourite requests and song choices on the radio tonight. Plenty more great tunes still to come on the show this evening, so do stick around if there's anything in particular you would like to hear. And of course, in a little while, we will be enjoying some more entries into my time capsule for the year of 1965 as we look back at more music from the past in order to keep the kept safe for future generations to enjoy. What will be joining the songs in my collection of great tracks that I'm preserving from the past? Well, if you stay tuned, you will find out the answer to that question very shortly indeed. For now, though, we're going to enjoy ourselves a bit of the Scissor Sisters, but I Don't Feel Like Dancing here on the Wednesday Evening Request Show. So enjoy this one, folks, and keep those requests and song choices coming on into the show.

0: first one is for Jean, and she'd like a Dolly Parton track. Well, wouldn't we all? And this is 9 to 5.
1: What really happens when Friday comes along?
0: Right, first of the requests for this evening from the dear folk in Somersham Ward. Jean, Sharon, Liz, Ron, Peter and Joe. Thanks very much, all of you there. Nice to have a little bit of a chat as well.
2: Yes, when Friday comes along, we're going to be all right.
0: Well, I bet you were singing along to that, Jean. I was here. We all love a bit of Dolly, don't we? There's nothing like a Dolly mixture. This is a track by Coldplay, and it's been requested by Ron. Adventure of a Lifetime. Peter in Somersham would like an Eagles track, and I think this would be added to my list of songs that sort of sum up feelings in hospital. I think it's called Peaceful Easy Feeling, which I hope you have. Another one, of course, would be Doctor's Orders. I've done about First Cut is the Deepest. No, I can't say that.
1: John Cordell with Something for the Weekend, Fridays at 8.
0: Claydon, we're talking about Capel. Oh, dear, took the wrong bus, I think.

Fleetwood Mac and Tusk here on the Wednesday Evening Quest Show with me, Rufus Spiver Green, taking you through from 8 until 10 here on the radio tonight. So plenty more great tunes here for us to enjoy. And we can certainly get more of those played in the not-too-distant future. For now, though, as we wait for more of those to come in, we're going to enjoy the third entry into my time capsule for the year of 1965, as we continue our look back at some great songs from the past in order to keep them safely reserved for future generations to enjoy. Entry number three into this great collection of tracks is I Got You Babe by Sonny and Cher. Sonny Bono came up with I Got You Babe and wrote the lyrics on a piece of cardboard. Cher didn't like it at first. She recalled to Billboard magazine, Sonny woke me up in the middle of the night to come in where the piano was in the living room and sing it. And I didn't like it and just said, okay, I'll sing it and then I'm going back to bed. Sonny changed the key in the bridge to fit her voice, and she loved it. Depending on what side of the fence you stand, it's either a beautiful love song or pure schmaltz. To Sonny Bono, it was sincere, an earnest declaration of commitment and support. Sonny Bono is the only person to perform on a number one hit and also serve in the United States Congress. He was elected to California's 44th District in 1994 and served there until his death. Back in August 1965, this song spent 3 weeks at number one on the Billboard Hot 100 in the US, where it sold more than a million copies and was certified gold. So, a song with a great pedigree indeed, and one I'll be very pleased to play for you right now. It is I Got You Babe by Sonny and Cher, here on the Wednesday Evening Request Show, as the third entry into my time capsule for the year of 1965.

0: I Got You Babe by Sonny and Cher here on the Wednesday of my Request Show, the third entry into my time capsule for the year of 1965. So that's three entries down, one entry to go in my great collection of tracks from the past that's being preserved for the future. So let's, as we wait on bated breath to find out what the fourth and final entry into the capsule for 1965 is, we will crack on with some more great music requests and song choices here on the Wednesday Evening Request Show. If you want to get your songs into the radio tonight, it's very straightforward for you to do so. You can head to hri.org.uk, click on the Make a Request banner at the top of the page, fill out the details of the song you want to hear, and get them submitted to us via our email inbox. You can also make your request via the HR Ipswich app, which you can get for Apple or Android by heading to app.hri.org.uk and downloading the version of the app via the Apple or Android, depending on the smartphone that you have. Both of those ways of getting in touch with us are completely free of charge, whether you're a patient, member of staff at the hospital, or family and friends listening from elsewhere, so don't be afraid to get involved if that sounds like something you would like to do. For now, though, we're going to enjoy ourselves some Madonna and Into the Groove here on the Wednesday Evening Request Show. So enjoy this one, folks, and keep those requests and song choices coming on into the programme.
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What are you doing on Sunday morning between 8 and 10? Nothing? Good, it's what you're meant to do. So why don't you join me, Rick Double, for Sunday Breakfast here on Hospital Radio Ipswich. There's lots happening. Word of the day, your mother should know. Pause for thought with the chaplains and Nature Watch. Oh yes, and you'll love the music. Whether you're listening from hospital or from home, keep your calendar clear on Sunday mornings and let's meet up for breakfast. What's your mother should know? You'll have to listen in to find out.

Little Boots and Remedy here on the Wednesday Evan Request Show with me, Rufus Spiver Green, taking us through from 8 until 10 with more of your favourite requests and song choices on the radio tonight. Still got more time for you to get those requests and song choices in, so do please keep them coming into the programme. But for now, we are going to enjoy ourselves some more of your favourite requests and song choices in a bit after we have done the fourth and final entry into my time capsule for the year of 1965. So, with that in mind, we are going to be finishing off this collection of great tracks from the past for the future. I've already picked out three wonderful songs that I'll be including in my musical preservation project, and the fourth and final one is just as fine as those. It is Nowhere to Run by Martha and the Vandellas. This is the tale of a woman who knows her boyfriend treats her badly, but she can't help but love him. It was written by the songwriting and production team of Eddie Holland, Lamont Dozier, and Brian Holland, who were also responsible for the Martha and the Vandellas hit Love is Like a Heatwave and Jimmy Mac. By this time, Martha and the Vandellas had been supplanted by the Supremes as the most successful girl group at Motown. The Supremes were about 6 months into their run of hits and were getting the bulk of Motown's promotional resources, pushing the Vandellas to second-class status. Nevertheless, Nowhere to Run has held up as a classic, but it reached number 8 at a time when most Supreme releases were pushed to number 1. The song was especially popular during the Vietnam War and was featured in the 1987 film Good Morning, Vietnam. And to enjoy all this quality for ourselves, we're going to give it a listen now here on the Wednesday Evan Request Show. It's Nowhere to Run by Martha and the Vandellas, the fourth and final entry into my time capsule for the year of 1965.

Nowhere to Run by Martha and the Mandelas here on the Wednesday of Request Show with me, Rufus Spivey Green, taking us through from 8 until 10 with more of your favourite requests and song choices, including the four fine songs that we've been able to enjoy in the time capsule for 1965 tonight. Those four great songs that I included as part of our trip down musical memory lane being Ticket to Ride by the Beatles, I Can't Get No Satisfaction by the Rolling Stones, I Got You Babe by Sonny and Cher, and Nowhere to Run by Martha and the Vandellas. Four wonderful songs, now kept safely tucked away in my time capsule for future generations to enjoy when they have the chance and realise that, hey, some of this music from the past was actually quite good and certainly worth preserving for our enjoyments for years to come. So that's all safely done for tonight's programme, but for now, of course, we've still got more of your requests and song choices to enjoy on the radio this evening, so if there's anything in particular you would like to have a listen to, it's very straightforward for you to get involved. As always, you can head to our website, hri.org.uk, click on the Make a Request banner at the top of the page, fill out the details of the song you want to hear, and get it sent in to us via our email inbox, where we can retrieve it and pick out the song you've selected. 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the details of the song you want to hear, and also downloading the version of the app for your particular smartphone, whether that's Apple or Android, at app.hri.org.uk, and make a request through the HRI Ipswich app, something like that. Both those ways of getting in touch with us are completely free of charge, with your patient, member of staff here at the hospital, or family and friends listening from elsewhere, so don't be afraid to get involved if that sounds like something you would like to do. And, of course, don't forget that how you choose to get in touch with us, just remember to leave your name, the name of the song you'd like to hear, the ward that you're staying on, and the time you'd like your request played, so that you can be sure you'll hear it before you drift off to sleep tonight. So, with all that in mind, let us continue on with some great music as we head towards the end of tonight's programme, this time by Whitney Houston and I'm Every Woman, here on the Wednesday Evan Request Show. So, enjoy this one, folks, and keep those requests and song choices coming on into the programme.

0: Copacabana at the Copa by Barry Manilow here on the Wednesday Evan Request Show with me, Rufus Spivey Green, as we move towards the end of tonight's programme and music here on the Wednesday Evan Request Show. With that in mind, as we head towards 10 o'clock and the end of this evening's show, all that's left for me to say is thank you all very much for tuning in tonight. It's been an absolute pleasure to have you along as always. Thank you very much for sending in all your wonderful requests and song choices. I've been very glad to be able to play them for you. And I hope they made your stay in the hospital as pleasant and comfortable as possible for it to be. As for myself, you can catch this show same time, same place next week from 8 o'clock until 10 o'clock here on the Wednesday Evan Request Show. With more of your favourite requests and song choices coming up at that stage. And of course, throughout the week, you can enjoy all our other wonderful request programmes from 8 till 10. And our other wonderful hosts presenting them and doing their usual wonderful jobs to bring your favourite requests and song choices to you every day of the week. The Saturday show is from 5 until 7, so tune in if you want to make your request on that day. But otherwise, that's how you tune in throughout the week to enjoy all these wonderful tunes, requests and song choices whenever you happen to be listening in the hospital. But we're coming towards the end of tonight's programme now here on the Wednesday Evening Request Show, and that means we're going to play ourselves up with one more song by Mr. Harry Styles, who's been putting on some marvellous performances recently, and it seems only appropriate that we play one of his best tunes as a result. So it's As It Was we're going to enjoy to play this programme out. So that's ending this evening's programme, and all that's left for me to say is I've been Rufus Spivey Green. This has been the Wednesday Evan Request Show. Thank you all very much for tuning in as always, making those wonderful requests and providing some wonderful choices to other patients who may have enjoyed your own musical selections. So take care. I wish you all the very, very best until I catch you again next week, and indeed until next Wednesday evening from 8 o'clock until 10 o'clock. It is good night from me.
1: Come on, Harry, we want to say good night to you.

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2: From the Sky News Centre at 10. England are into the last 16 of the World Cup and they have their captain to thank. Harry Kane scored twice as they fought back from a goal down to beat DR Congo 2-1 in Atlanta. Kane says it was a big effort from his team.
3: That's where I'm most proud of the boys and myself as well, just to keep the belief, keep getting the ball into the right areas and, you know, one of us will have our hero moment, and thankfully for me it was today.
2: They'll play co-host Mexico in the next round in the early hours of Monday morning. Algerian national Riyad Bouchaker has been found guilty of attempting to murder three children during a knife attack in Dublin in 2023. Rioting broke out in the Irish capital in the wake of the stabbing. A five-year-old girl was left with life-limiting severe disabilities following the assault. Our Ireland correspondent Stephen Murphy was at the court.
4: The care worker that was in charge that the court heard heroically intervened, along with a number of bypassers as well, Leanne Byrne. She was placed in an induced coma as a result of the severe injuries that she suffered at the hands of Riyad Bouchaker that day.
2: The Tories have accused Sir Keir Starmer of leaving a mess for Andy Burnham, who, if he becomes Prime Minister, will have to find the cash to pay for defence plans. The ex-Greater Manchester Mayor is the only known candidate so far for the Labour leadership. The family of a three-year-old seriously injured at a zoo in Cambridgeshire have thanked staff who rescued their son from a crocodile enclosure. Police say the boy faces a long road to recovery. Victor Willis, lead singer of Village People, has died at the age of 74. In an online statement, the band says he had a short but aggressive illness. Willis was the policeman in their hit YMCA and also dressed as a naval officer in other songs. And the Halifax brand is being scrapped. Owner Lloyds is converting all the building society's accounts into its name. They say customers don't have to do anything. It'll end 173 years of the West Yorkshire firm appearing on the High Street. That's the latest. I'm AJ Walsh.

Marty Wild invites you to join him for some late-night music designed to soothe away the problems of the week that has passed and ease you gently into a peaceful sleep.

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I love you not only for what you are, but for what I am when I am with you. I love you not only for what you have made of yourself, but for what you are making of me. I love you for ignoring the possibilities of the fool in me and for laying firm hold of the possibilities of the good in me.

0: Why do I love you? I love you for closing your eyes to the discords in me and for adding to the music in me by worshipful listening. I love you because you are helping me to make of the lumber of my life not a tavern, but a temple. And are the words of my everyday not a reproach, but a song? I love you because you have done more than any creed to make me happy. You have done it without a word, without a touch, without a sign. You have done it by just being yourself. Perhaps, after all, that is what love means.
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That's when I saw my little girl on her knees in prayer. She said, "And God, for me, just give me some scarlet ribbons. Scarlet ribbons for my hair." 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
1: I would like to thank you for joining me, your host, Marty Wilde. I would like to wish you a pleasant night's sleep. So for me, it's good night and God bless.

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3: From the Sky News Centre at 11, England captain Harry Kane saved his team from a shock World Cup exit as they came from behind to beat DR Congo 2-1 in the last 16. Kane scored twice in Atlanta, with Anthony Gordon coming off the bench to set up both goals. He says he was glad to make an impact.
4: I felt like when I come on, they were tired, so I tried to make the most of it. Usually in that situation, I'd probably try and shoot or do a bit of a skill, but I think with H, he probably dictates my decision. I just thought, try and put it in there. I know he's in there somewhere. And he was.
3: Thomas Tuchel's side will play co-host Mexico next. A man's been found guilty of the attempted murder of three children in Dublin in 2023. It's an attack which sparked widespread disorder in the Irish capital. An 18-year-old's drowned on a Duke of Edinburgh expedition in Powys. Trip organisers say they're working with authorities to understand what happened. The Defence Secretary says he's absolutely assured Andy Burnham will stump up the cash for increased armed forces spending. Dan Jarvis has been speaking about a £4.7 billion funding gap in yesterday's investment plan. The Conservative leaders accused Keir Starmer of a dereliction of duty, but the outgoing Prime Minister says the Tories also left decisions about funding for the next budget when they were in power.
5: Let's drop the faux outrage, focus on what matters, the biggest sustained increase for 40 years, the biggest increase for 45 years, providing what is needed to keep the country safe.
3: Police say a three-year-old boy who ended up in a crocodile enclosure at a zoo in Cambridgeshire say faces a long road to recovery. His parents have thanked the keepers who rescued him, as well as those caring for him in hospital. And finally, last month was England's hottest June on record. The average temperature of 17.1 degrees Celsius beat the 16.9 set last year. For the UK as a whole and for Wales, it was the second warmest. That's the latest. I'm Chris Milligan.

1 month ago today, I was happy as a lark. But now I go for walks, to the movies, maybe to the park. I have a seat on the same old bench to watch the children play. You know, tomorrow is their future. But for me, just another day. They all gather around me. They seem to know my name. We laugh, tell a few jokes, but it still doesn't ease my pain. I know I can't hide from a memory, though day after day I've tried. I keep saying she'll be back, but today, again.

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3: From the Sky News Centre at midnight, Captain Harry Kane rescued England with two goals as they fought back to beat DR Congo 2-1 and reached the last 16 of the World Cup. Thomas Tuchel's side will now face co-host Mexico in the next round.
4: We kept the belief and I think even in second half, we kept pushing. Goalkeeper kept on saving incredible saves. So things stayed difficult, but this team today did not accept a defeat.
3: Elsewhere, Belgium came from two goals down to beat Senegal 3-2 in extra time in Seattle. A man's been found guilty of the attempted murder of three children in Dublin in an attack which sparked disorder in the city in 2023. Algerian national Riyad Bouchka lived in Ireland for 25 years. We're calling one of the injured girls Emily. Her mum is Jo, also not her real name. Some listeners might find her account distressing.
5: I just ran. There were like six people around her. She was on the floor and they were trying to resuscitate her. The person responsible, they were putting him in the ambulance. One police officer, he said, they're still working on her. I said, just let them. I can't do anything. The people who needed to be with her were with her.
3: A 16-year-old boy suffered potentially life-threatening injuries after being shot in Birmingham. Police say the teenager was taken to hospital with gunshot wounds following the incident in the Alum Rock area yesterday afternoon. Two police officers are under investigation for potential gross misconduct over the arrest of student Henry Novak as he lay dying in Southampton last year. The 18-year-old could be heard saying he couldn't breathe in body cam footage. The Tories have accused Sir Keir Starmer of leaving a mess for Andy Burnham, who, if he becomes Prime Minister, will have to find the cash to pay for defence plans. The ex-Greater Manchester Mayor is the only known candidate so far for the Labour leadership. And finally, back to sport, and Novak Djokovic dispatched Stefanos Tsitsipas in straight sets to book his place in the third round at Wimbledon. That's the latest. I'm Chris Milligan.

Welcome to Midnight Classics. My name is John Alderton. I hope you'll stay with me for the next hour. I've chosen some nice soothing music for this midnight hour. We begin with music by Elgar. This is the third movement from his cello concerto in E minor with Jacqueline Dupre and Daniel Barenboim conducting the Chicago Symphony Orchestra.

Jacqueline Dupré was the soloist there in that third movement from Elgar's Cello Concerto in E minor. Daniel Barenboim was conducting the Chicago Symphony Orchestra. The Italian composer Tommaso Albanini lived between 1671 and 1751, and by far his most favourite composition is his Adagio, Albanini's Adagio, it's known as. But there's some dispute about whether he actually composed it or not. Certainly the version we're going to hear was made by Remo Giazzotto around the year 1910. So was it Giazzotto? Was it Albanini? I don't know. But enjoy the music, anyhow. Played for us by the Halle Orchestra, conducted by Maurice Handford.

well, was that Tommaso Albanini, who lived between 1671 and 1750, or the musicologist Remo Giosotto, who lived around the year 1910 when he made this arrangement? Actually, what happened, the manuscript was found in a bombed-out library in Dresden, and Giosotti completed the arrangement we hear today, and apparently this contains as much of his own work as that of Albanini. Anyhow, I can tell you the organist was Ronald Frost, the violinist was Martin Milner, and the Halle Orchestra conducted by Maurice Handford. Music by Mozart follows, two movements from his final piano concerto. Not virtuoso stuff. In fact, the first of the ones we're going to hear could be played by anybody of grade 4 standard, and the finale, anybody of around grade 8. On this CD, the piano soloist is the German pianist Wilhelm Kempf, with the Berlin Philharmonic Orchestra, conducted by Ferdinand Leitner.

The second and third movements from Mozart's Piano Concerto No. 27 in B-flat major. The soloist was Wilhelm Kempf with the Berlin Philharmonic Orchestra, conducted by Ferdinand Leitner. Music by Rachmaninoff follows from his second symphony. Here is the third movement, played by the BBC National Orchestra of Wales, conducted by Tadaaki Otaka.

third movement from Rachmaninoff's Second Symphony, played by the BBC National Orchestra of Wales, conducted by Tadaaki Otaka. We follow that with the very popular Canon by Johann Pachelbel, a composer who was born in 1653 and lived until 1706. The original version is for two violins, cello and harpsichord continuo. We're going to hear an arrangement of it by Max Seifert, and it's played for us by the Berlin Philharmonic Orchestra with Herbert von Karajan conducting.

music by Johann Pachelbel. That was his canon, played for us by the Berlin Philharmonic Orchestra with Herbert von Karajan conducting. Well, it's almost time for the news, and to take us up to the news, here's a little bit more from Tommaso Albanini.

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3: From the Sky News Centre at 1, Harry Kane guided England into the last 16 of the World Cup with two goals as they came from behind to beat DR Congo 2-1. The Bayern Munich striker has now moved past Pelé's World Cup tally of 12 goals. Kane says it means a lot to him.
4: I think it's hard fully to take it all in, especially when you're in a tournament environment. You just kind of focus on the games. But when you come away and you read some of the names that I'm among now, especially in England history, it's something that I'm extremely grateful for sure.
3: England will play Mexico next. Elsewhere, Belgium came from behind, from two goals down, to beat Senegal 3-2 in extra time. Algerian national Riyad Bouchika has been found guilty of attempting to murder three children during a knife attack in Dublin in 2023. Rioting broke out in the Irish capital in the wake of the stabbing. A five-year-old girl was left with life-limiting severe disabilities following the assault. Our Ireland correspondent Stephen Murphy was at the court.
5: The care worker that was in charge that the court heard heroically intervened, along with a number of bypassers as well. Leanne Byrne, she was placed in an induced coma as a result of the severe injuries that she suffered at the hands of Riyad Bouchika that day.
3: Two police officers called to the scene of Henry Novak's murder are under investigation for potential gross misconduct. The 18-year-old was handcuffed, having told officers he'd been